0: Bathurst.
1: And a batting masterclass from Queenslander Matt Renshaw has the Proteas chasing a target of 390 to beat Australia in their first South African test. Heading into day three, the home side is 1-4-27. That's the latest news and sport.
2: 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Sydney traffic.
3: In Beecroft, Pennant Hills Road is currently closed southbound due to a crash at Copeland Road. In Roseville, a crash on the Pacific Highway has one northbound lane closed at McLaurin Parade. In Wetherill Park, look out for lights blacked out on Frank Street at Transitway due to a power failure. In Marrickville, a music festival has Marrickville Road closed between Illawarra and Victoria Roads. And the M5 is on time through Lamia, Moorbank and Milperra. 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I'm Solomon Gates. That's the latest traffic on Classic Hits 2UE.
2: 2UE Sydney weather.
1: Mostly sunny skies with southeast to southwesterly winds, a top of 25 degrees in the city, 28 in the west. A late shower or two tomorrow, tops of 34. Showers Tuesday, Wednesday and Thursday. Right now in town it's 21 degrees, the same in Bankstown, Penrith and Terry Hills. 20 in Campbelltown, 22 degrees in Gosford, 19 at Lucas Heights.
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4: Welcome back. We're doing 1979 this week, and at the movies in 1979, we had the Muppets.
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8: Stand by. Here we go.
4: 1979, year of the Muppet movie, back into the countdown with Susie Quattro and Smokey's Chris Norman, number 10 with Stumbling In, the Classic Hits Countdown of 1979. I love

0: The classic hits countdown of 1979. Racy, Lay Your Love on Me was at number 8. At 9, Patrick Hernandez, Born to Be Alive. And Susie Quattro and Chris Norman, Stumbling In, was at number 10. Let's do some 1979 news. This was a huge story in 1979. Skylab.
1: Boat town of Rolina say they've found Skylab's docking cylinder, one of several claims made after the spacecraft broke up and crashed to Earth in the middle of the Australian night. Eyewitnesses compared it to a fireworks display, with flashes of different coloured lights followed by a series of loud sonic booms. Near one town, 20 small pieces of charcoal-like wreckage were found. Like all other claims, they'll now be flown to Perth for scientific checking. Most of the debris seems to have landed in open country. One ranch owner, Gordon Seiler, watched with his family as Skylab broke up.
2: Close to quarter to one or 12:45, the wife and I and my wife's mother woke up with loud bangs, which we thought instantly was an earthquake, and it shook the entire house. We could actually feel the concussion of them in the air. We ran outside, and only when we got outside we realised what it was, and realised it was the sonic booms of the of Skylab breaking up and going over. There was about three booms that were particularly loud, the loudest I've ever heard.
0: Yeah, 1979, the year that Skylab came crashing down all over Western Australia, but it's worth noting that a couple of days before that, it was a big mystery all over the planet as to where Skylab would land.
3: If anyone sold you a hat to stop bits of Skylab falling on your head, you've probably wasted your money. The team of British scientists who've been tracking Skylab for ITN now predict it won't fall on Britain. There were fears that it might hit Cornwall, but its orbit now is taking it further south. But it will fall somewhere, because what goes up must come down.
0: Righto then, now let's move on to Jeff Lynne and the song that was dedicated to Skylab in 1979, Don't Bring Me Down. Here's Jeff.
4: Don't Bring Me Down was a strange...

0: Sounds exactly the bloody same as he did 5 hours ago. Anyway, finally, when I started putting guitars on, it started to get really big, you know, down, down, down, down, all that kind of stuff. And I thought of these very silly words, and that was how that happened. And I just wanted a silly one, because, you know, it's not really Bruce on the song either. It's Gruß.
1: It's Gruß.
0: It's a German word. I don't know why. I just shouted a thing in the hole in the song, because I thought, there's got to be something that goes there. And there wasn't, so I just shouted this silly word. And the engineer says, how do you know that? I said, what? And he said, Gruß, that means greetings in German. Oh, that's weird. But anyway, everybody, when we went to play, everybody sang Bruce. So I said, bollocks to this. I'm singing Bruce and all. I didn't want to be an odd man out, you know, with all those 10,000 people singing Bruce and me singing Gruß. I don't think so.
2: That is Jeff Lynne from ELO. Here it is, Don't Bring Me Down, number 7, the classic hit countdown of 1979.

0: The classic hits countdown of 1979. ELO, the song they dedicated to Skylab in 1979, Don't Bring Me Down. And at number six, a Boomtown Rat song called I Don't Like Mondays. Here's Bob Geldof with video director David Mallett.
1: I wanted school children in it, and I remembered a scene from Village of the Damned where these school kids, they have these eyes that just look at the teacher.
2: We lucked out in a big way on that day because one of those random school children that were brought in was really spooky.
1: Yeah, the little beautiful boy with the blonde
2: hair.
1: But
2: he was evil as well. He probably is the nicest man in the world now.
1: I just sketched down the only ideas I had, and he had to pull it together.
2: He used to draw them and then put them under my nose. I didn't need glasses in those days.
1: Children of the Damned, you know, which he hadn't seen, of course.
2: What, you lying scumbag? It's one of my favourite films. I had a VHS of it. Yeah. It was called Village of the Damned, anyway. Can't even get the title right, and he says I'd never seen it.
0: So at number six, the Boomtown Rats, I Don't Like Mondays, the classic hits countdown of 1979.

0: That'd be Chic with La Freak, number 5 on the Classic Hits Countdown of 1979. 4 songs to come. One of them is a Kiss song, and here's Gene Simmons talking about that song.
1: I want to tell you a story about Paul walks in during 79 or so, got a new song. And in the beginning, by the way, we traded ideas and kind of co-wrote and stuff, and then we went off on our own. So he walks in, I got a song for you. What's it called? I Was Made for Loving You. Oh, that's great. What's the first line? Tonight. Ooh, that's good. What's the second line? I Want to Give It All to You. Oh, yeah, I know what it is. That's cool. In the darkness. In the darkness. That rocks. Yeah, what? It's Something I Want to Do. That's really cool. What's my part? Do, do, do, do, do, do, do. No, no, come on. I'm doing God of Thunder. What's my part?
2: You were upset with the do-do-do-do-do? You didn't like it?
1: I hate it to this day,
2: except
1: stadiums full of people. They jump up and down like biblical locusts. Do-do-do.
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0: The Classic Hits Countdown of 1979 and the only song ever to win the Grammy for Best Disco Record. They just trashed the category the year after that. Yeah, Gloria Gaynor with I Will Survive. Let's do some more 1979 commercials. This one's legendary, I think. I think the key line and the one that I remember from childhood is Tahiti looks nice. It's an ad for Imperial Leather. Just in your mind, imagine they're on a private jet.
1: From the day you were married, you and your family have been working for life's little luxuries. Some you can only afford now and again.
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1: 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Cousins Imperial Leather, the pure English soap that lasts so much longer. 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
0: Do you remember the visuals of that ad, sitting on the private jet? Well, here's another way to get around in 1979, the Holden Gemini.
4: Holden Gemini, the top-selling four-cylinder in its class. 1600 performance, four-cylinder economy, the superb handling of radio-tuned suspension, and a great Gemini range. 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
0: Back into the countdown with a song called What a Fool Believes, a Doobie Brothers song at number three. For starters, here's Kenny Loggins talking about co-writing that song with Michael McDonald.
5: Through a series of phone calls, we linked up and we were writing. I'd like to say we were writing before we even met, because as I was walking up to his front door, I heard him working on the verse of What a Fool Believes. The door was ajar. So I knocked on the door and introduced myself. You know, hey, come on in. I said, play that thing you were just playing. I think I got an idea for the bridge. So we went right into the bridge of What a Fool Believes from the moment we met.
0: That's Kenny Loggins, now Michael McDonald.
6: We were really emulating things that were basically 10 years or older. Even with What a Fool Believes, you know, I remember the day we cut the song, we were really going for a kind of a New York rock and roll 60s Four Seasons record, you know. And that's just basically what we felt the arrangement of the song was and everything. And I think when you project ahead and think, well, I want to do what everybody else is doing and be contemporary, so to speak, it is a trap, because by the time you get it finished, any album, it's a year later, and whatever you were trying to be contemporary at is usually over with anyway, you know.
0: So here it is, the Doobie Brothers, What a Fool Believes, number three on the Classic Hits Countdown of 1979.

0: 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Kiss, I Was Made for Loving You, number two.
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0: So we're going to come at this from a few different angles, starting with the fact that the number one song was written for this girl here.
3: When I say my name, people say, oh, like my Sharona. And very, very often I say, yes, I'm the same girl that the song was written about, and they can't believe it.
0: That is Sharona Halperin, who inspired My Sharona, and now the story of the song.
4: My roots are very much surf music. My first band was a surf band, and there was surf stomps. And I can show you, you know, a surf stomp is like a flam thing. It's like a... Basically, he wanted it to be, you know, kind of... And I interjected the flam thing, which gave it its own characteristic to it.
5: Here it is, the only My Sharona rehearsal tape in existence. It's Burton's lick, of course. This is what we fueled everything off of, the main riff.
0: At number one, The Knack, My Sharona, the Classic Hits Countdown of 1979.

0: Classic Hits Countdown of 1979. There it was. Number one, The Knack with My Sharona. A little preview now of next week's Classic Hits Countdown. We're doing 1984, year of the Nissan Urban.
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0: Clearly, 1984, a big year for double entendres. More of that next week on the Classic Hits Countdown. Thanks for listening. I'll catch you then.
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8: Hello, I'm Jack Hahn. A pilot accused of trying to crash a passenger plane bound for Israel has confessed that he first turned to extremism while studying in Australia. For more, here's Toby Goff.
9: Prosecutors in the United Arab Emirates say 29-year-old Hammam al-Hammami admitted to drawing inspiration from the 9/11 terrorist attacks before targeting his captain with an axe mid-flight. Australian counter-terrorism police are now investigating his time at Melbourne's RMIT University between 2015 and 17, where it's believed he became radicalised. Emirati prosecutors also found Hammami read extremist literature and followed online content glorifying terror organisations. Authorities are now probing his Australian contacts and his ties to local religious centres in Victoria. Toby Goff reporting.
8: 12 people are dead and over 300 are injured after a major Middle Eastern airport was targeted by Houthi rebels. Flights are currently suspended at Riyadh in Saudi Arabia. As emergency services swarm the terminals, dozens of international passengers are among the casualties, including at least one American. U.S. President Donald Trump admits he's now weighing up military action against the Houthis.
10: We just found out about the recent attack, so we'll make a decision. We move very quickly.
8: The Department of Foreign Affairs is urgently working to confirm if any Australians were caught up in the blasts. Hurricane Isaias has made landfall in the United States, killing four people. The Category 2 storm struck Florida, flooding roads, ripping off roofs and tearing down trees. Nearly a million residents are still without power. A runner has been hit by a car at the Melbourne Marathon. Paramedics have closed off a section of the course to treat the injured participant. She was hit by what's believed to be an event vehicle. Mark is among the runners and saw it happen.
11: The pace car for the half marathon hit one of the marathon runners and knocked her over. A number of people jumped in and helped her straight away, but she was not looking good. She was sprawled out on the ground.
8: Services are taking place across the nation, commemorating 25 years since Australia entered the war in Afghanistan. Operation Slipper was launched in October 2001 following the September 11 terror attacks, beginning two decades of deployment. Nearly 50 Australian personnel lost their lives. Also making news right now, a family's home in Gaimea Bay in Sydney's south has been destroyed by fire. Queenslanders could be forced to pay for their coffee with cash or bank transfers as small businesses look to avoid worsening fees due to the credit card surcharge ban. And smokers buying cheap illicit tobacco are being warned that they are inhaling dangerous levels of industrial chemicals. A study of common illegal brands found traces of mercury and lead. Now with sport, here's Chris McCarthy.
12: Thanks, Jack. The Bathurst 1000 is underway with the leaders navigating their first lap of Mount Panorama drama-free. The fan favourite Gary Rogers' wildcard entry forced a pit for a new tyre after James Moffat clashed with Nash Morris at the cutting. Aaron Seaton currently leading from pole in the Zach Bates Camaro ahead of Brody Kostecki's Mustang. Wallabies coach Les Kiss is lamenting a number of missed opportunities in his first loss at the helm of the national team. The All Blacks ran away in the second half to claim a 50-19 win at Eden Park. Kiss says the home favourite was simply the better team.
13: Got to take a hat off to them. You know, they won the aerial battles and they profited off those things very well as well. So it was just hard to get a footing in that second half. And when we had a chance, as I said, there was two opportunities and we robbed ourselves of those opportunities.
12: And New South Wales will have to bat again to defeat Tasmania in their Sheffield Shield clash. The Tigers now leading by 22 runs in their second innings at the crease after the Blues declared on 500. I'm Chris McCarthy. That's the latest news and sport.
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2: In North Manly, expect delays on Kempwell Road, both directions due to upgrade works at Pittwater Road. In Marrickville, a music festival has Marrickville Road closed between Illawarra and Victoria Roads. Sections of various local roads are also closed there with a detour loop in place. Allow extra travel time. And no dramas for the M5 from Preston to the main tunnel entry at Kingsgrove. Travel time currently 14 minutes. 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I'm Solomon Gates. That's the latest traffic on Classic Hits 2UE.
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8: Mostly clear skies in Sydney this afternoon with southeast to southwesterly winds up to 20 kilometres an hour. We're heading for a high of 25 degrees in town, 28 degrees in Sydney's west. Warmer tomorrow with a hot top of 34 degrees expected. A late shower or two is predicted and the rain is predicted for the rest of the week.
0: Now, another hour of classic hits on 2UE.

classic. It's Stu Egan. Hey, it's Triple Six. Checking in for Sunday afternoon. This is My Kind of Afternoon. Chillaxing with you. My Kind of Soundtrack too. One of those great soul voices. Percy Sledge on the way. A female powerhouse, Laura Branigan. An American now from their Hearts album. It's Sister Golden Hair, Stu Egan.

0: some of his classic hits to you, eh? What a powerhouse voice. Laura Bradigan, Self-Control with Trevor Sinclair. Thanks for listening this afternoon. Wasn't the city buzzing yesterday? I was in the city last night at the State Theatre through till about 8:30. Then I took a stroll down to the harbour foreshore, down around Circular Quay and the Opera House. People absolutely everywhere. That warm weather certainly brought them out. And lots of people checking out those giant rocks in the Opera House forecourt. The public artwork called Awagumi Airspace by Enos. It lights up at night. It was quite spectacular. You can wander around the boulders. It's quite interactive. Happening again tonight and finishing today at 10 o'clock. It's absolutely free if you want to check that out. Kajagoogoo. There's a blast from the past. It's on the way before 1 o'clock at TUE.
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0: City's classic hits to you from the pen of Carol King and the mouth of Aretha Franklin. What a hit to Natural Woman. Coming up on 1 o'clock with Trevor Sinclair, right after 2UE News, we're back into the classic hits. I've got the Kinks from the 60s, that one from Boston from the 70s, and Sting on the way as well, right after 2UE News.
1: It only takes one note, and you're singing before you even realise it. 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
10: Good afternoon, I'm Jack Hahn. A former Nationals leader and MP says the coalition is now open to considering a proposal to join One Nation. Right-leaning politicians from across the country are meeting in Brisbane today for a Conservative Political Action Conference. Behind closed doors, many are expected to discuss the idea of joining forces. Pauline Hanson says she's prepared to put personal differences aside to help oust Labor, and David Littleproud has told Today it's an option worth looking at.
11: Rather than having a whole lot of cooks in the kitchen, it would be far better for the Australian people to have a coalition government that has governed this country before, that has the experience, has the knowledge. The reality is whatever the Australian people give us after the next election in terms of numbers is what we have to work with.
10: An unnamed AFL club based in Melbourne has been plunged into crisis with the suspected drug scandal unfolding. Several players have reportedly been hospitalised after allegedly taking recreational drugs and developing complications. Not one club has yet confirmed if its players are involved. The Department of Foreign Affairs is urgently working out if any Australians were hurt in an attack on a major Middle Eastern airport. The Houthi rebels have claimed responsibility for the blasts that have killed 12 people at Riyadh in Saudi Arabia. Local officials claim no Australians were killed, but over 300 people are currently being assessed for injuries. The courage and skill of Australian Defence Force personnel are being acknowledged as the nation marks 25 years since joining military operations in Afghanistan. Commemorative services are being held in Canberra, Sydney and Melbourne, recognising the 35,000 personnel deployed between 2001 and 2021. Speaking at the Australian War Memorial, Governor-General Sam Mostyn says the country will never forget their service and sacrifice.
12: They fought, rebuilt, trained and advised, carried supplies in and the wounded out, protected and saved lives. We honour our sailors, soldiers and aviators, our police, diplomats, aid workers and civilian personnel, and the Afghan and coalition partners who served.
10: Warm weather on the way for the East Coast has sparked a warning from surf lifesavers. Brisbane's mercury has climbed past 30 degrees today, while Sydney is expected to break into the 30s tomorrow. Surf Lifesaving Queensland spokesperson Matt Thompson says it's important to stay within the eyesight of lifeguards.
3: Certainly conditions will present a challenge, particularly for those that aren't as familiar with our coastline and perhaps are just popping down for a day on the weekend. So stay vigilant, swim between the red and yellow flags. And if we can't see you, we can't save you.
10: Also making news, a pilot who used an axe to attack his captain in an attempt to hijack a flight says he was radicalised while living in Australia. Now with sport, here's Chris McCarthy.
13: Triple Eight Racing's Will Brown has emerged the big winner out of the first round of pit stops at the Bathurst 1000. The 2024 series champion currently leading from Dick Johnson Racing's Brody Kostecki by about 2.6 seconds. His co-driver Scott Pies was running fifth through the first stint. He's told Fox the lap to the pits was key in making up the positions.
14: Early days though, we're like 20 odd laps into 161, so I don't know, I've nearly got to get ready again as well, I've got to go. But stoked. The pit entry, it was cool. We practice hard. This team drills it into your weekend, focusing as one percenters, and nearly catching Todd on the way in was a big win.
13: A Matt Renshaw century, almost 10 years since his first and only ton, has rescued Australia's hopes on day two of the first test in South Africa. The Baggy Greens all out for 390 with the Proteus 1 for 27 in return at stumps. And round four of the PGA Tour event in Japan is getting underway. Aussie Adam Scott tied for fourth place at 12 under par. I'm Chris McCarthy. That's the latest news and sport.
0: Classic Hits 2UE, Sydney Traffic.
15: Through North Wurrunga, seeing heavy backlogs from a multi-car crash closing lane 1 of the M1 Pacific Motorway just past Ku'ringai Chase Road. Your runtime through to Wurrunga from the Hawkesbury River Bridge out to 45 minutes now. Wetherill Park has delays. Traffic lights are blacked out on Frank Street at the transitway. And through Doonside, lights are flashing yellow at the Knox Road and Power Street intersection. That's delaying all directions. 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That's the latest traffic on Classic Hits 2UE.
0: 2UE Sydney weather.
10: Mostly clear skies in Sydney this afternoon with southeast to southwesterly winds up to 20 kilometres an hour. We're heading for a high of 25 degrees in town, 28 degrees in Sydney's west. Warmer tomorrow with a hot top of 34 degrees expected. A late shower or two is predicted, and the rain is predicted for the rest of the week.

Sydney's Classic Hits to you. Great to have you along as we cruise through Sunday afternoon together. We'll drift away with Dobie Gray right after this. So won't back down with the Classic Hits. It's Tom Petty from Full Moon Fever at 2UE. Well,

0: of these classic hits to you, eh? We don't talk anymore. It's Cliff Richard with Trevor Sinclair. A sunny morning tomorrow and a hot one, 33 to 36, but showers and thunderstorms developing. I've got something a bit special happening in a couple of weeks. I'm going to be celebrating 50 years in radio. Now, I get messages from a lot of people all the time. They knew I was at 2SM. They knew when I was at 2UW. They knew when I was at Mix. All the other places that I've been around the dial. Would you like to reach out? I'd love to get you on the show. 0488 151 151 is the 2UE text line. Just tell me who you are, where you are, and when you first listened. I'll get in touch with you. 0488 151 151, the 2UE text line. As Elvis heads up more classic hits next.
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0: City's classic hits to you. What a great one-hit wonder. I love the sounds going on in that. Dreamweaver, Gary Wright. With Trevor Sinclair, the latest 2UE news on the way at 2, then another hour of classic hits into the 60s with the Rolling Stones. This 70s smash from Fleetwood Mac. And I'll throw the spotlight on the mid-80s with The Heat Is On from Glenn Frey as well at 2UE.
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15: Good afternoon, I'm Jack Hahn. A 30-year-old woman from New South Wales has been hit by a car at the Melbourne Marathon. Eyewitnesses say she was struck by an event vehicle and paramedics have since taken her to hospital with non-life-threatening injuries. Meanwhile, police in Melbourne have pulled out their guns on a different driver who allegedly accelerated towards a crowd of people near the city's main train station. One person was hit by that vehicle and has been taken to hospital. The emergency services operation there continues. Counter-terrorism authorities are investigating the Australian background of the Fly Dubai pilot accused of trying to crash a passenger jet into Tel Aviv. United Arab Emirates prosecutors claim the 29-year-old admitted to drawing inspiration from the 9/11 terrorist attacks. He also confessed to engaging with extremist content online while studying at an Australian university. Former police officer Luke Taylor has told Today it should spark a warning around how easily people can access terror-related material.
16: It is part of modern life. And as a society, how do we get a handle on this? There is no answer to that. Police are proactive, they're reactive, they're always working behind the scenes and uncovering so much. As a society, how do we know?
15: Politicians from Australia's right-leaning parties are in Brisbane this afternoon for a Conservative conference. A leading Nationals MP says the regional party is now open to looking at joining a coalition with One Nation. Pauline Hanson says she's ready to put personal grievances aside to defeat Labor. At least four people have been killed as Hurricane Isaias slammed into the US state of Florida. The Category 2 storm has since weakened, but it has gone on to trigger tornadoes in North Carolina. Joey Williams lost his wife of 10 years, Jen Biggs, when a tree crashed into their home. He says it's a devastating loss.
11: Big accidents are going to happen, I guess. That's what they say, right?
17: Yeah.
11: Well, try dealing with one. In the aftermath, they close with it. I just want to hear a voice.
15: Operations have been shut down at Riyadh's International Airport after an airstrike attack that left at least 12 people dead and 300 injured. Officials say the strike on the Saudi Arabian airport is the deadliest in the Gulf region since the Middle Eastern conflict began. Houthi militia is claiming responsibility for the strike. Local authorities say no Australians were killed. The total cost of sending a child to an elite private school in Sydney could soon reach $800,000 by 2038. Analysis shows tuition fees are rising consistently by around 5% annually. And in other news, reports have emerged suggesting several AFL players are in hospital following a drug overdose. For more on sport, here's Chris McCarthy.
18: The co-drivers are back at the wheel of most of the cars as the Bathurst 1000 streaks towards the halfway mark. Brody Kostecki's Mustang moving into the lead after the second round of pit stops with Todd Hazelwood back at the wheel. Aaron Seaton, the first of the front runners to take the third pit stop after taking the reins from Zach Bates. The pole sitter has told Fox his co-driver is doing a great job.
19: Harness all those nerves that start and get off the line in front was great. We always knew Brody and Todd were going to be solid, so far we're just chipping away at it. Long way to go.
18: Tasmania are leading New South Wales by 79 runs in their second innings with the bat on day three of their Sheffield Shield clash. The Wallabies' 40-year Eden Park curse has continued in the Bledisloe Cup with a 50-19 loss at the hands of the All Blacks. And in the English Premier League, Manchester United drew 1-1 with Tottenham, Chelsea thrashed Bournemouth 5-1, and Arsenal beat Leeds 2-1. I'm Chris McCarthy. That's the latest news and sport.
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20: Through North Warunga, the M1 Pacific Motorway has reopened all lanes southbound after an earlier multi-car crash, caused some backlogs through to Barowra. It's still a 38-minute run from the Hawkesbury River Bridge through to Warunga. Beverly Hills has a multi-car crash on Stony Creek Road. A lane is closed each way there at King George's Road. And the CBD also busy with a police operation and road closures for a march around Hyde Park. Whether you're moving, decluttering your home or office, or heading overseas, let Storage King help you start your new chapter. Stuff it. 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That's the latest traffic on Classic Hits 2UE.
1: 2UE Sydney weather.
15: Mostly clear skies in Sydney this afternoon with southeast to southwesterly winds up to 20 kilometres an hour. We're heading for a high of 25 degrees in town, 28 degrees in Sydney's west. Warmer tomorrow with a hot top of 34 degrees expected. A late shower or two is predicted and the rain is predicted for the rest of the week.
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Sydney's new home of classic hits, 2UE.

best of these classic hits to you here with Trevor Sinclair. Great to have you along. Do you listen to Kathy Jubb and the Classic Hits Breakfast and try and win $1,000 each morning with our 2UE $1,000 minute? I'm going to help you out with the answer to one of the questions for tomorrow morning's quiz coming up within the next 15 minutes. Also on the way, those girls toasting their flesh in the sun in Miami. John Mellencamp with a real blast from the past, but the Stones are here first at 2UE. She

0: classic. It's Tiwi, close to being the cure with Trevor Sinclair. Righto, let me help you out with one answer for tomorrow morning's Tiwi $1,000 Minute with Kathy Jubb on the Classic It's Breakfast. This is the answer to question four. What's the capital of the Philippines? Your answer, Manila. Your answer to question four for tomorrow morning, Manila. Wait for the word to call. Kathy will give you that just before 8 o'clock on the Classic It's Breakfast at Tiwi. Bit of sunshine for tomorrow morning and warming up to getting up to around 33 for the city of beaches, 36 in our greater west, but showers and storms developing. I'll take you back to the first hit from ABBA next with more Classic Hits at Tiwi.
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0: Sydney's classic hits to you, Ouija. I love the story behind that song from Chris de Burgh. He started writing it in the early 80s. It was about his wife, Diane. It didn't become a hit till 1987. And then it went to number one in 25 countries around the world. Lady in Red coming up on 3 o'clock with Trevor Sinclair. I've got a couple of piano men on the way after the latest TUE news, Billy and Eldon. Oh, and these guys too. Didn't they have a unique sound for an American band? The B-52s, coming up at TUE.
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13: Good afternoon, I'm Jack Hahn. The Coalition has attacked One Nation's migration policy, demanding more information from the minor party. Nationals leader Matt Canavan has taken aim at Pauline Hanson, claiming she's yet to reveal the net negative migration numbers. The rift has reformed, despite talks taking place about the possibility of the Coalition joining forces with One Nation. Pauline Hanson has told News 24 she's disappointed in Mr. Canavan after sharing a stage with him at a Conservative conference in Brisbane.
14: He should be actually having a go at the Labor Party. This is why I have made it quite clear that One Nation is going for government, because I'm sick of the backstabbing. People are sick and tired with this with politicians.
13: A 30-year-old woman from New South Wales is recovering in hospital after being hit by a car at the Melbourne Marathon. Eyewitnesses say she was struck by an event vehicle. Meanwhile, police in Melbourne have pulled out their guns on a different driver who allegedly accelerated towards a crowd of people near the main train station in the city. One person was hit by that vehicle and has been taken to hospital. Officials in Saudi Arabia say no Australians are among the 12 dead following an attack on an airport in Riyadh. More than 300 people are wounded, and the Department of Foreign Affairs is working to confirm if there's any Australian casualties among the wounded. The Houthi rebels have claimed responsibility for the blasts. Veterans across the nation are marking 25 years since the beginning of Australian service in Afghanistan. Following the September 11 terrorist attacks, Australia joined a global coalition in the war against terror. Speaking at the service, Prime Minister Anthony Albanese has thanked all of the 35,000 personnel who served in the country.
7: Australia did what is so resolutely in our nature. We went to support our friend and ally. We went because we saw what was at stake. And we went on the principle that September 11 was an attack on a way of life that belonged just as much to us.
13: Police say a man has used a drone to sneak drugs into a prison on the south coast of New South Wales. The package was found on the ground by corrections officers in Nowra. Police have since arrested a 35-year-old man, charging him with four drug supply-related offences. A 14-year-old boy has been stabbed in Sydney's West. Emergency services responded to a basketball court in Guildford, finding the boy with serious injuries, paramedics rushing him to hospital in a stable condition. Officers are now hunting a gang of teen boys. And in other news, a third of Queensland businesses say they are now pushing banks to charge them lower fees in a bid to save customers from paying more at the checkout. In sport, here's Chris McCarthy.
9: Co-drivers are beginning to hand the reins back to the primaries on lap 96 of the Bathurst 1000. Todd Hazelwood still leading in Brody Kostecki's Mustang. Reigning champion Matt Payne's number 19 Mustang has been dealt a blow, handed two separate penalties. His team principal Brenton Grove has told Fox it's been a disappointing day so far.
15: We're doing a pretty good job of throwing this race away at the moment. It's not the way we normally operate, and it's not the way we pride ourselves to run our race team, and we're doing a pretty good job at giving it to everyone else.
9: The Bledisloe Cup will remain in New Zealand hands for a 24th year after the Wallabies went down 50-19 at Eden Park. South Africa will take to the crease tonight on day three of the first men's test to chase down Australia's total of 390, a breakthrough century from Matt Renshaw bolstering Australia's total. The Proteus resume at 1-27. And in AFLW, the Swans are preparing to take on the Blues at Henson Park. I'm Chris McCarthy. That's news and sport.
1: Classic Hits 2UE, Sydney traffic.
16: Into North Wurrunga, an earlier multi-car crash has finally been cleared on the M1 Pacific Motorway. There still are extensive southbound backlogs. Your travel time from the Hawkesbury River Bridge through to Wurrunga at 37 minutes currently. Mona Vale, delays with a car and pedestrian collision on Barrenjoey Road. A lane's closed each way at Park Street. And the CBD also busy, a police operation underway, seeing road closures for a march around Hyde Park. Dan Murphy's has spring favourites at low price. 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That's the latest traffic on Classic Hits 2UE.
1: 2UE Sydney weather.
13: Mostly clear skies in Sydney this afternoon with southeast to southwesterly winds up to 20 kilometres an hour. We're heading for a high of 25 degrees in town, 28 degrees in Sydney's west. Warmer tomorrow with a hot top of 34 degrees expected. A late shower or two is predicted, and the rain is predicted for the rest of the week.
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sitting classic interview with Trevor Sinclair. Do you like the Bee Gees, the Hollies, Madonna? They're all on the way. Part of our soundtrack. Just listen to the music. The Doobie Brothers at TUE.

0: for this classic. It's TUE, Papa Don't Preach. It's Madonna with Trevor Sinclair. G, warming up again tomorrow. A sunny morning and temperatures getting up to around 33 along the coast. 36 at our Greater West with showers and storms developing. Tonight is the last night you can immerse yourself in Echo's Moon Garden. It's an immersive nighttime experience that transforms the historic grounds of the Bella Vista Farm into this enchanting moon garden. There are light installations, spectacular lasers, large-scale projections, a real light and sound show that's well worth a look. Bella Vista Farm up in the hills. As the classic hits continue shortly, oh, what a blast from the past. This fella was in Minders. What else was he in? TV actor Dennis Waterman. Minders and, what was it, The Sweeney? He also had a hit in the radio. I'll play that within the next 20 minutes at TUE.
1: No fillers. No songs you've never heard of. There she stood in the doorway. Just classic hit. Love, love me. After classic hit.

0: If you know it in the first second, it belongs right here. Classic Hits, Sydney's 2UE.
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0: Classic hits to you. Love those harmonies from the Mamas and the Papas. I saw it again. It's Trevor Sinclair, just about 4 o'clock. Traffic certainly building up as people come back as the school holidays wind down. Are you taking the long way home? Never see what you want to see. But Supertramp, Roxette and Creedence Clearwater Revival heading up another hour of classic hits right after to you, it is.
1: 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Bass, piano,

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12: Good afternoon, I'm Jack Hahn. The Governor-General has paid tribute to the 47 Defence Force personnel killed in Afghanistan as the nation marks 25 years since joining military operations in the country. Australia participated in a global coalition in the war on terror following the September 11 attacks. Speaking at a service in Canberra, Governor-General Sam Mostyn has thanked the more than 35,000 personnel who served in the region.
13: Many of you deployed more than once, and you know what those years demanded. This is what we gather to recognise, what Australia asked of those who defend our freedom and what so many of them gave. To all who mourn, including families bereaved since Australia's service ended, we remember those you love.
12: Terrorism has been ruled out as a motive in two separate cases of cars hitting pedestrians in Melbourne today. A 16-year-old boy has been arrested after he allegedly hit a woman in her 50s near the city's main train station, while a 30-year-old woman from New South Wales is recovering in hospital after being struck by what's believed to be an event vehicle while she was running a marathon. Family and friends of a man fatally attacked by a shark have gathered at Perth's Sorrento Beach to remember the father of two. 63-year-old Greg O'Neill died while swimming just 15 metres from the shore. US President Donald Trump says Ukraine needs new leadership as tensions grow over a diesel deal with Russia. Ukrainian President Volodymyr Zelensky warns the agreement, which would see Russian fuel sent to the United States, could help fund Moscow's war against his country. President Trump is accusing his Ukrainian counterpart of creating problems for the world by continuing his attack on Russian refineries.
14: I said to him, do what you want, don't hit refineries. There's plenty of talk. Don't hit refining. And he went out and he hit. He better damn well stop. I suggest they get a new leader who can make a deal. That war should have never started. And I think it's time for Ukraine to get a new president.
12: A man has been found dead after a bush party near the border of New South Wales and Queensland. Bystanders tried saving the 53-year-old who was found about an hour west of Casino. A crime scene has been established and officers are trying to work out what happened. Australians are being urged to avoid Saudi Arabia after its main airport was hit by a deadly airstrike that's left 12 people killed. Local officials have confirmed there are no Australians among the dead, but the Department of Foreign Affairs is working to confirm if any Aussies are among the more than 300 wounded. Also making news, two AFL Carlton players have been admitted to hospital. Will Haywood given stitches for a fall and Lockie Cowan has been given a checkup. There is no official word on what led up to their admittance. Now with sport, here's Chris McCarthy.
5: The Bathurst 1000 is shaping up to be one of the fastest ever, with no safety cars called after 124 laps. West Australian Brody Kostecki is continuing his charge toward his second great race victory as teams play out the fifth round of pit stops. As John Thompson reports, teams are currently weighing up their strategic options for the closing stages.
15: The front-running crews still have at least one and possibly two pit stops to get to the flag, and it's likely the race is going to come down to those who have the best fuel and tyre strategy to manage the run to the finish. With almost 120 laps gone, there still hasn't been any major crashes or safety car periods, and all 26 starters are still running. John Thompson, Bathurst.
5: Dragons coach Dean Young has appointed Dolphins assistant Nathan Fean and Cronulla Pathways coach Dave Howlett to help him lead the Red V in 2027. And Australia is looking to seal its women's ODI series against Bangladesh. Bangladesh currently 3-44 batting first. I'm Chris McCarthy. That's the latest news and sport.
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16: Into North Wollongonga, those earlier traffic backlogs are easing quickly now after clearing an earlier multi-car crash on the M1 Pacific Motorway. It's still a 26-minute run from the Hawkesbury River Bridge into Wollongonga. In Seven Hills, seeing some delays with a multi-car crash on the Prospect Highway. There's a lane closed each way at Federal Road. And the CBD starting to clear now, with all roads around Hyde Park reopened after an earlier march. Watch your speeds into Cataract. Emergency roadworks underway on Picton Road near the M1 Princess Motorway with a westbound lane closed. 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That's the latest traffic on Classic Hits 2UE.
10: 2UE Sydney weather.
12: Mostly sunny skies expected for the rest of this afternoon. Tomorrow, a late shower or two, about 5 millimetres, forecast to fall into the gauge, and a hot top of 34 degrees on the way. The rain ramping up on Tuesday, 25 millimetres forecast to fall. Showers continuing on Wednesday, Thursday, and for Friday.
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Sydney's classic hits, 2UE. Great to have you along this afternoon. I've already given you one answer for 2UE's $1,000 Minute with Kathy Judd tomorrow morning. I'll give you another within 15 minutes. This is Roy Orbison at 2UE.

0: presented his classic hits to you. It's the song that took them from backup musos to a band in their own right. Toto, Hold the Line with Trevor Sinclair. Thanks for joining me this afternoon. Kathy Jubb will be back with the Classic Hits Breakfast tomorrow morning with the $1,000 Minute. And I have another answer for you. This is the answer to question six. What type of animal has a head, a thorax, and an abdomen? Will you remember that tomorrow morning? The answer you need is insect. The answer to question six, just remember that. Question six, the answer is insect. Kathy will give you the word to call just before 8 o'clock on the Classic Hits Breakfast. Not a bad looking day on the way for us tomorrow. Showers and storms developing after a hot one, 33 to 36. More Classic Hits soon. The Dangerous album from Michael Jackson. Remember that? Remember the time? I'll play it.
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0: Classic Hits TUE. Hot Stuff from Donna Summer from Bad Girls. Oh, speaking of which... The police take us into the red light district as another hour of Classic Hits continues after TUE News.
1: No villains. I take you just the way you are. No songs you've never heard of. Knock, knock, knocking on heaven's door. 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

0: If you know it in the first second, it belongs right here. 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
10: Good afternoon, I'm Jack Hahn. Small businesses are joining forces and rolling out a new nationwide advertising campaign tonight targeting the ATO's credit card ban. Despite winning a reprieve until June of 2027, traders warn the looming policy still threatens to shutter local businesses. Nationals leader Matt Canavan says the tax office needs to listen to the concerns.
11: I just think the ATO need to have a good look at themselves in the hall of mirrors and reverse this decision ASAP and apologise for what they have done.
10: A 32-year-old man has been charged with murder in Brisbane, accused of killing a man in Wishart. Police say a 32-year-old was stabbed and died in hospital shortly after arrival. The Department of Foreign Affairs is not aware of any Australians caught up in drone strikes in Saudi Arabia. The country's main airport was hit, killing 12 people and injuring more than 300. Flights are currently suspended to and from Riyadh. The Houthis have claimed responsibility, and US President Donald Trump admits he's now weighing up military action against the rebel group.
12: We just found out about the recent attack, so we'll make a decision. We move very quickly.
10: A 30-year-old woman from New South Wales has been hit by a car at the Melbourne Marathon. She's now in a stable condition as officers investigate why the event vehicle struck a participant. A Western Sydney 14-year-old boy has been stabbed at a basketball court in Guildford. He's now in a stable condition as officers search for a suspected teen gang responsible, and they remain at large. Authorities in the UAE say a pilot accused of trying to crash a passenger plane bound for Israel first turned to extremism while studying in Australia. Counter-terrorism police here are actively investigating his time at a university in Melbourne between 2015 and 2017. Home Affairs Minister Tony Burke has told News 24 they will expose any links to radical extremist online content.
13: We need to deal with those specific networks, whether it be ISIS inspired or any of those horrific groups, and our intelligence and security agencies are constantly monitoring, breaking up, intercepting.
10: A Category 4 hurricane is on a collision course with Mexico. Preparations are now underway for the superstorm. Simon will make landfall on the nation's west coast. Meanwhile, the US South was hit by Hurricane Isaias that left four people dead. There are major concerns that the WA government's plan to make a mega uni of almost 120,000 students will fail. A business case is proposing the merger of Curtin, Murdoch and the University of WA. And drivers are this afternoon being urged to delay their trip home from the Bathurst supercars to avoid congestion on the Great Western Highway detours. For more on Bathurst and sport, here's Chris McCarthy.
14: Brody Kostecki has been punted from the race lead in the penultimate round of pit stops at the Bathurst 1000, a slow brake change setting up a grandstand finish for the podium places between himself, Team 18's Anton Tipasquale, rookie Zach Bates and Triple Eight's Will Brown. John Thompson is trackside.
15: We're set for a dramatic finish with Tipasquale leading by a handful of seconds to Brody Kostecki, who still needs a splash of fuel to get to the finish. Both Tipasquale and Zach Bates can run to the flag without another stop in a race that could be the fastest in history with still no safety cars and at this stage no retirements. John Thompson, Bathurst.
14: Knights head of recruitment Peter O'Sullivan has announced his departure from the club. The mastermind behind Newcastle's rapid rise from the wooden spoon to the grand final reportedly headed to the Broncos. And in the AFLW, the Swans have been demolished 32-59 by Carlton at Henson Park. I'm Chris McCarthy. That's news and sport.
0: 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Sydney traffic.
16: Into Beverly Hills, watch out for a police operation underway on Stony Creek Road at Edmund Street. That's causing westbound delays. Into North Wurrunga, traffic flowing better now from the Central Coast after an earlier crash caused heavy delays for the M1. Still a 16-minute run from the Hawkesbury River Bridge into Wurrunga. Kiama also heavy along General Holmes Drive both ways. And a bit of traffic now flowing into Sydney Olympic Park with NBL crowds exiting the area, adding traffic to the M4 and Homebush Bay Drive. 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That's the latest traffic on Classic Hits 2UE.
0: 2UE Sydney weather.
10: Mostly sunny skies expected for the rest of this afternoon. Tomorrow, a late shower or two, about 5 millimetres, forecast to fall into the gauge, and a hot top of 34 degrees on the way. The rain ramping up on Tuesday, 25 millimetres, forecast to fall. Showers continuing on Wednesday, Thursday, and for Friday.
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0: Now, another hour of classic hits on 2UE. Sydney's new home of classic hits, 2UE.

classic. It's to you. Hey, Wood Trevor, I hope you're having a great afternoon with us in Sydney. I've got a couple of TV themes I want to play you. Remember, Welcome Back, Cotter? John Sebastian's theme from that is on the way. But this is the Archies now. Sugar, sugar, it's to you.

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0: City's classic hits to you, the Angels, No Secrets. Did you ever see those guys live? I remember heading off to the old Bondi Lifesaver in the 70s. Didn't Doc Neeson know how to command a stage? A sunny one for you tomorrow morning, hot 33 to 36 through the day with showers and storms developing. It's Trevor Sinclair. Thanks for listening. How long have you been listening? In a couple of weeks' time, I'm celebrating 50 years in radio. Maybe you joined me back in the 70s at 2SM or 2UW. Were you there in my Mix 106.5 days or maybe at 2CH? I'd love to hear from you. We've opened up the TUE text line 0488151151 because we want to talk to some listeners who've been kicking around listening to the dial that I've been kicking around for a while. 0488151151. I'd love to hear from you.
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0: of these classic hits to you as Soft Cell winds down my afternoon with you, a little Tainted Love. Hope you've had a great afternoon. I hope you have a great night. Stick around for Sunday Night 70s next to you, eh? It's almost 6 o'clock.
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9: Hello, I'm Jack Hahn. History has been made at Mount Panorama with the fastest Bathurst 1000 race ever, resulting in a nail-biting finish. John Thompson reports from Bathurst.
10: Kosecki swept into the lead on the way up the mountain on the last lap to claim his second ever Bathurst 1000 win and the fifth win for the Dick Johnson Ford team, with the race leader Anton Di Pasquale running out of fuel with just 5 kilometres to the checkered flag. The finish was further spiced up after Chas Mostert crashed his Toyota with 5 laps remaining, bringing out the only safety car of the race. That incident shuffled the field, leaving Will Brown in his Mustang to take second ahead of the Chev of pole sitter Zach Bates, who came home in third in what was the fastest Bathurst 1000 in race history, with only 2 cars retiring. John Thompson, Bathurst.
9: A 30-year-old woman from New South Wales has been hit by a car at the Melbourne Marathon. She's now in a stable condition as officers investigate why the event vehicle struck a participant. Meanwhile, in Melbourne, police have pulled out their guns on a different driver who allegedly accelerated towards a crowd of people near the city's main train station. One person was hit by that vehicle and has been taken to hospital. Small businesses are joining forces and rolling out a new nationwide advertising campaign tonight targeting the ATO's credit card ban. Despite winning a reprieve until June of 2027, traders warn that the looming policy still threatens to shutter local businesses. The contribution of Defence Force personnel who served in Afghanistan is being recognised at services across the country. Australians are marking 25 years since the conflict began. Veteran John Ryan says more than 35,000 ADF members served in Afghanistan and across the Middle East.
11: No matter, you know, where they were, be it on a ship out in the sea or there on the ground or outside the wire, I think it's an important day. It's great to celebrate 25 years, and I think it's something that we should continue to do moving forward.
9: A 32-year-old man has been charged with murder in Brisbane, accused of killing a man in Wishart. Police say a 32-year-old was stabbed and died in hospital shortly after arrival. Hurricane Isaias has made landfall in the United States, killing four people. The Category 2 storm struck Florida, flooding roads and ripping off roofs. Nearly a million residents are without power as Mexico braces for a different hurricane now on a collision course with the country. Also making news, police in Sydney's West are searching for whoever stabbed a 14-year-old boy in Guildford. New data shows that half of West Australians are now living below the poverty line, and smokers buying cheap illicit tobacco are being warned they are inhaling dangerous levels of industrial chemicals. Returning to our top story, the Bathurst 1000, with that and sport, here's Chris McCarthy.
12: Thanks, Jack. As we've heard, Brody Kostecki and Todd Hazelwood are two-time Bathurst winners after a thrilling late-race safety car at Mount Panorama. The duo breaking their own record for the fastest ever great race, overtaking Chevrolet's Anton Di Pasquale on the final lap after he ran out of fuel. Kostecki's close friend Will Brown and Supercars rookie Zach Bates rounding out the podium. The Dick Johnson Racing driver crediting his stand-in engineer for the performance on Fox.
13: It gave me all the information that I needed. I knew what they were doing to try to get a bit of overlap in case there was a safety car with a bit of tyre. So I'm just still in awe. Just a big thank you to everyone that's here this weekend that's been supporting us.
12: The men's test side will return to the field in Durban this hour after setting South Africa a total of 390 to chase. The Proteas starting day three at 1 for 27. And Minwoo Lee is currently the best of the Aussies at the PGA event in Japan, tied for 9th at 12 under par. I'm Chris McCarthy. That's the latest news and sport.
1: 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Sydney traffic.
14: Into Beverly Hills, a police operation underway, causing delays westbound on Stony Creek Road at Edmund Street. Into Padstow, a car and motorbike collision on Davies Road, a southbound lane closed there at Ryan Road. And Miranda, with traffic lights still flashing yellow at Kiora Road South and President Avenue, affecting all directions. 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
1: 2UE Sydney weather.
9: Mostly sunny skies expected for the rest of this afternoon. Tomorrow, a late shower or two, about 5 millimetres, forecast to fall into the gauge, and a hot top of 34 degrees on the way. The rain ramping up on Tuesday, 25 millimetres forecast to fall. Showers continuing on Wednesday, Thursday, and for Friday.
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10: Hello, I'm Sarah Wiedersane. Brody Kostecki and Todd Hazelwood have been crowned Kings of the Mountain for a second time at the Bathurst 1000. The Dick Johnson Racing Team took the lead on the last lap after Chevrolet driver Anton De Pasquale ran out of fuel. The win marks the fifth Mount Panorama victory for the iconic number 17. Kostecki has told Fox it wouldn't have been possible without a strong performance from his co-driver.
11: This guy did an incredible job the whole day. We executed so well up until that second last pit stop with the brake change. But like I've always said, the mountain always chooses the winner. This Ford Mustang was on rails. And I can't believe we've won Bathurst in the 70!
10: New polling shows Labor is wearing the blame for the rising cost of living as support for One Nation softens. The Resolve Political Monitor in the SMH and Age shows primary support for Labor has edged up 1 point to 29%. One Nation has lost 2 percentage points to sit at 25%, ahead of the coalition on 23%. Nearly one in two people surveyed said the government was responsible for the rising cost of living. Veterans across the nation have marked 25 years since the beginning of Australian service in Afghanistan. Australia joined a global coalition in the war against terror following the September 11 terrorist attacks. Prime Minister Anthony Albanese has thanked all of the 35,000 who served.
12: Australia did what is so resolutely in our nature. We went to support
3: our friend and ally. We went because we saw what was at stake, and we went on the principle that September 11 was an attack on a way of life that belonged just as much to us.
10: Officials in Saudi Arabia say no Australians are among the 12 dead following an attack on an airport in Riyadh. More than 300 people have been wounded in the drone attack carried out by Houthi rebels. The Department of Foreign Affairs is working to confirm any Australian casualties. A woman has been taken to hospital after being hit by an allegedly stolen car seen driving erratically near Melbourne's Flinders Street station. A 16-year-old boy has been arrested. Police have ruled out an act of terrorism and do not believe it was a targeted attack. Also making news, small businesses are joining forces and rolling out a new nationwide ad campaign targeting the ATO's credit card ban. And a third of Queensland businesses say they're pushing for banks to charge them lower fees in a bid to save customers pain at the checkout. To sport, and recapping our top story, a dramatic final lap has seen Brody Kostecki and Todd Hazelwood win their second Bathurst 1000. Triple Eight's Will Brown and Scott Pye running second, while rookie Zach Bates and his co-driver Aaron Seaton finished third. Australia is chasing a total of 220 set by Bangladesh in the second of the three women's ODIs in Brisbane. The men's test side has returned to the field in Durban after notching 390 for the Proteas to chase. South Africa currently 1 for 55. Knights head of recruitment Peter O'Sullivan has announced his departure from the club. The mastermind behind Newcastle's rapid rise from the wooden spoon to the grand final is reportedly headed to the Broncos on a multi-million dollar deal. In the AFLW, North Melbourne has cemented its place at the top of the ladder with a win over Fremantle, wins also for Hawthorn over Brisbane and Carlton over Sydney. That's the very latest news and sport.
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10: Clear tonight with light winds, getting down to 17 degrees. A hot day tomorrow, reaching a top of 35 degrees with a late shower or two. Showers Tuesday, a high of 22. A possible shower Wednesday, a top of 19. Thursday, a shower or two, a high of 20. More showers Friday.
0: From disco to soul to rock and everything in between. 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

0: got guitars, drums, bass, vocals. I knew it was love. You've got classic hits. Those were the best days of my life. 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
11: Hello, I'm Sarah Wiedersane. The Governor-General has paid tribute to the 47 defence personnel killed in Afghanistan 25 years on since joining the military operation. Australia joined a global coalition in the war on terror following the September 11 attacks in 2001. Speaking at a commemorative service in Canberra, Governor-General Sam Mostyn thanked the more than 35,000 personnel who served in the region.
12: Many of you deployed more than once, and you know what those years demanded. This is what we gather to recognise, what Australia asked of those who defend our freedom and what so many of them gave. To all who mourn, including families bereaved since Australia's service ended, we remember those you love.
11: Voters are blaming the rising cost of living squarely on the government, but still expect Labor to win the next election. A new Resolve political monitor in the new Sydney Morning Herald and Age shows 46% of respondents now believe Labor is responsible for the economic pain, a rise of 6% since March. Just 9% blame global factors. Despite this, 32% expect Labor to win the next federal election, 20% have tipped the coalition. A 16-year-old boy has been arrested following a terrifying incident in Melbourne's CBD. Carly Katsambanis reports.
13: The teenager was driving an allegedly stolen car along tram lines near the iconic Flinders Street station when a woman was struck at the intersection of Flinders and Elizabeth Streets. The 16-year-old's then allegedly done a U-turn, leading police on a wild chase throughout the city, narrowly avoiding runners in the Melbourne Marathon before smashing into several parked cars. Witnesses say it was chaotic and police had no other option but to draw their guns. The woman in her 50s remains in hospital. Victoria Police have now ruled out terrorism. Carolee Katsambanis, Melbourne.
11: New research shows one person dies of upper gastrointestinal cancers every 57 minutes in Australia. Upper GI cancers include those of the liver, pancreas, bile duct, stomach and esophagus. Dr. Mark Buzzer from the Pancare Foundation says greater awareness is needed to improve early detection.
14: There's been a doubling of the pancreatic cancer and a tripling of the liver cancer death rates over the last 20 years, and that's really driving this overall increase. And the forecasts that we've got out to 2050 are even scarier. So unless there's urgent intervention, it's only going to get worse.
11: And family and friends of a man fatally attacked by a shark have gathered at Perth's Sorrento Beach to remember the father of two. 63-year-old Greg O'Neill died while swimming just 15 metres from shore. Checking sports, Chevrolet driver Anton Di Pasquale is lamenting a pit stop error which led to him running out of fuel while leading the last lap at the Bathurst 1000. Brody Kosecki and Todd Hazelwood moved from third to first after a late race safety car to claim their second win at the mountain. Di Pasquale has told Fox there was nothing he could do.
15: By the time we were obviously got worked out, we were done. Obviously, if that safety car went for another couple laps, I would have been fine. But once I knew how much fuel short we were, I knew we were cooked.
11: South Africa have lost three early wickets as they chase Australia's first innings total of 390 in Durban. The Proteas currently 3-for-93 on day three of the first test. And in the AFLW, Carlton have beaten Sydney 59-32. The Hawks have downed the Lions and North Melbourne were too good for Fremantle. That's the latest news and sport.
1: 2UE Sydney weather.
11: Clear tonight with light winds, getting down to 17 degrees. A hot day tomorrow, reaching a top of 35 degrees with a late shower or two. Showers Tuesday, a high of 22. A possible shower Wednesday, a top of 19. Thursday, a shower or two, a high of 20. More showers Friday.
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8: Good evening, I'm Sarah Wiedersane. Small businesses have joined forces to launch a new nationwide ad campaign urging the government to permanently ditch the ATO's credit card tax ban. Despite winning a reprieve until June 2027, traders warn the looming policy still threatens to shutter local businesses. Nationals leader Matt Canavan says the tax office needs to listen to the concern.
9: I just think the ATO need to have a good look at themselves in the Hall of Mirrors and reverse this decision ASAP and apologise for what they have done.
8: Voter support for One Nation is softening, according to a new poll. The Resolve Political Monitor in the SMH and Age shows the minor party's primary vote has fallen 2 percentage points in the past month. It sits at 25%, still above the Coalition on 23%, but below Labor on 29%. Pauline Hanson's likability and performance ratings have also taken a dive. Counter-terrorism authorities are investigating the Australian background of the Fly Dubai pilot accused of trying to crash a passenger jet into Tel Aviv. United Arab Emirates prosecutors claim the 29-year-old admitted to drawing inspiration from the 9/11 terrorist attacks. He's also confessed to engaging with extremist content online while studying at Melbourne's RMIT University. A dozen people have been killed in an airstrike on a major airport in the Middle East. Jack Hahn reports.
1: Blasts rocking Riyadh Airport in Saudi Arabia, killing 12 people, including an American. Over 300 people were wounded in the explosions. The Houthi rebel group has claimed responsibility for the attack. The Department of Foreign Affairs says it's unaware of any Australians caught up in the chaos. It is urging anyone planning on flying to the airport to think twice as US President Donald Trump weighs up more military retaliation on the Houthis for this attack. Jack Hahn reporting.
8: A 16-year-old boy has been arrested after an allegedly stolen car struck a pedestrian near Melbourne's Flinders Station. The Ford Escape was driving erratically along the tram tracks near the route of the Melbourne Marathon when the incident occurred. A woman aged in her 50s remains in hospital in a stable condition. Victoria Police have ruled out terrorism. A total fire ban has been declared for Sydney and the New South Wales Hunter region tomorrow due to forecast hot and windy conditions. Temperatures are forecast to reach up to 35 degrees in some parts of the city. The Royal Fire Service says the fire danger rating for Sydney will be extreme. And veterans across the nation have marked 25 years since the beginning of Australian service in Afghanistan. Checking sport, Brody Kostecki has been crowned King of the Mountain after a thrilling Bathurst finish. The Ford racer looked to be out of contention after a slow brake change in the penultimate pit stop. Co-driver Todd Hazelwood has told Fox the late race safety car brought out every possible emotion in the pits.
3: Between the lowest, the highest, the extreme highest, all in about 40 seconds, I think. We're begging for a safety car, after that last poor pit stop. And if only that was 10 laps, because, dude, this guy was absolutely hauling it.
8: Australia is in control of the first test against Africa after setting the first innings total of 390 at lunch on day three. The Proteas are 4 for 114 in reply. And the Carlton Football Club has confirmed players Lockie Cowan and Will Haywood were both admitted to hospital overnight under separate circumstances but have since been discharged. That's the very latest news and sport.
0: 2UE Sydney weather.
8: Clear tonight with light winds, getting down to 17 degrees. A hot day tomorrow, reaching a top of 35 degrees with a late shower or two. Showers Tuesday, a high of 22. A possible shower Wednesday, a top of 19. Thursday, a shower or two, a high of 20. More showers Friday.
10: By 1977, they were still completely unprepared for the reception they'd receive from the Australian fans.
11: Turn it up as we celebrate the decade that defined cool. It's Sunday Night 70s on Sydney's 2UE.

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0: I wanted to be involved in music, whether it was working in a record store, whether it was working in a publisher's, whether it was writing, whether it was... 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
12: Good evening, I'm Sarah Wiedersane. New polling reveals voters are upset with the federal government over the cost of living. Jack Hahn reports.
13: The government has a healthy lead on primary votes, although the three major parties are in the 20s. A new Resolve political monitor poll released by the SMH and The Age shows Labor on 29%, One Nation coming in second with 25%, and the Coalition is still struggling on 23%. Nearly half of all those surveyed blamed the Commonwealth for the rising cost of living. 46% of respondents said the federal government is at fault. That's up from when it was asked in March. Just a quarter of respondents point to global factors for the rising cost of living. Jack Hahn reporting.
12: Small businesses have launched a new ad campaign urging the government to permanently scrap its ban on paying tax with credit cards. The controversial ban has been delayed by 6 months after the Treasurer overruled the tax office decision following days of criticism. But businesses want it killed for good. Accountant Belinda Rasso has told Nine many businesses won't survive this.
14: Honestly, this feels like the nail in the coffin for small businesses, and having this lifeline taken off of them. I just can't stress to you enough how much they're struggling.
12: The Iran-backed Houthis have issued a warning to travellers to stay away from Saudi airports after a deadly attack in Riyadh. 12 people were killed and 300 injured when the King Khalid International Airport was hit by a series of drones. Iraq's Prime Minister has condemned the attack, saying he rejects any escalation in military action and acts of aggression. The courage and skill of Australian Defence personnel have been acknowledged on the 25th anniversary of Australia's Afghanistan campaign. Commemorative services have been held across the country, recognising the 35,000 personnel deployed to Afghanistan between 2001 and 2021. Governor-General Sam Mostyn says the country will never forget their service and sacrifice.
15: They fought, rebuilt, trained and advised, carried supplies in and the wounded out, protected and saved lives. We honour our sailors, soldiers and aviators, our police, diplomats, aid workers and civilian personnel, and the Afghan and coalition partners who served.
12: At least four people have been killed and tens of thousands have been left without power after Hurricane Isaias slashed the US states of Alabama and Florida. It made landfall as a Category 2 system, generating winds of up to 168 kilometres per hour. And a man has died after being attacked by a tiger in England. Police say he was killed after entering an enclosure at the Yorkshire Wildlife Park near Doncaster. Checking sport, a second place finish in the Bathurst 1000 has secured the Enduro Cup for 888 races. Will Brown and Scott Pye, Brody Kostecki and Todd Hazelwood won the great race after a nail-biting final few laps. But it was the Red Bull duo who recorded the top combined performance across Mount Panorama and last month's Enduro at the Bend. Brown has told Fox it's a good consolation after missing out on the win.
16: It's one of those ones. It's a bittersweet day. This is a race that everyone wants to win. You don't want to come second, you want to go out there and win it. But very stoked with the Enduro Cup. Thanks to Scott for all his efforts over this Enduro Cup.
12: Steve Smith has become the greatest catcher in Test cricket after two glorious pieces of slips fielding on day three of the first Test against South Africa. He takes over from Joe Root with 221 catches. The Proteas are currently 4 for 148, chasing Australia's first innings total of 390. And Australia's women's cricket team have won the second ODI against Bangladesh. That's news and sport.
0: 2UE Sydney weather.
12: Clear tonight with light winds, getting down to 17 degrees. A hot day tomorrow, reaching a top of 35 degrees with a late shower or two. Showers Tuesday, a high of 22. A possible shower Wednesday, a top of 19. Thursday, a shower or two, a high of 20. More showers Friday.
0: Turn it up as we celebrate the decade that defined cool. 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
9: Good evening, I'm Sarah Wiedersehen. New polling shows voters are blaming the Albanese government for cost of living pressures. The latest Resolve Political Monitor shows 46% of respondents believe Labor is at fault for the economic crunch. Just 9% blame global events. Despite this, Labor's primary vote has risen 1 point to 29%, while support for One Nation has softened. Federal opposition leader Angus Taylor says he would welcome back former Liberal Treasurer Josh Frydenberg to politics. The former member for Kooyong has fuelled speculation he may contest the seat in the next election as he prepares to release his memoir. Mr Taylor has told the ABC he needs good leaders heading into the next federal election, but won't be adopting one particular suggestion of Mr Frydenberg's.
10: We will not be raising the GST in the middle of a cost of living crisis. That we won't do.
9: A man has been found dead after a bush party near the border of New South Wales and Queensland. Bystanders tried to revive the 53-year-old who was found an hour west of Casino. A crime scene has been established and officers are trying to work out what happened. A woman's in hospital after being hit by an allegedly stolen car seen driving erratically near Melbourne's Flinders Street station. A 16-year-old boy has been arrested. Police have ruled out an act of terrorism and do not believe it was a targeted attack. Family and friends of a Perth man fatally attacked by a shark last month have gathered to remember the father of two. 63-year-old Greg O'Neill died while swimming just 15 metres from shore at Sorrento Beach. His family has organised a gathering in front of the surf club to pay tribute to their ocean-loving dad. New research shows one person dies of upper gastrointestinal cancers every 57 minutes in Australia. Upper GI cancers include those of the liver, pancreas, bile ducts, stomach and esophagus. Dr. Mark Buzzer from the PanCare Foundation says greater awareness is needed to improve early detection.
3: There's been a doubling of the pancreatic cancer and a tripling of the liver cancer death rates over the last 20 years, and that's really driving this overall increase. And the forecasts that we've got out to 2050 are even scarier. So unless there's urgent intervention, it's only going to get worse.
9: Also making news, the Governor-General has paid tribute to the 47 defence personnel killed in Afghanistan 25 years on since joining military operations there. And a total fire ban has been declared for Sydney and the New South Wales Hunter region tomorrow due to forecast hot and windy conditions. Checking sport, Brody Kosecki and Todd Hazelwood are two-time Bathurst 1000 winners after a nail-biting finish at the Great Race. The duo breaking their own record for the fastest ever race, overtaking Chevrolet's Anton De Pasquale on the final lap after he ran out of fuel. Kosecki's close friend Will Brown and Supercars rookie Zach Bates rounding out the podium. The Dick Johnson Racing driver crediting his stand-in engineer for the performance on Fox.
6: Gave me all the information that I needed. I knew what they were doing to try and get a bit of overlap in case there was a safety car with a bit of tyre. So I'm just still in awe. Just a big thank you to everyone that's here this weekend that's been supporting us.
9: In cricket, South Africa are 8 for 204 on day 3 of the first test against Australia. They're chasing the Aussies' first innings target of 390. And the Knights head of recruitment, Peter O'Sullivan, has announced his departure from the club. That's news and sport.
0: 2UE Sydney weather.
9: Clear tonight with light winds, getting down to 17 degrees. A hot day tomorrow, reaching a top of 35 degrees with a late shower or two. Showers Tuesday, a high of 22. A possible shower Wednesday, a top of 19. Thursday, a shower or two, a high of 20. More showers Friday.
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0: Those songs are the classic hits you won't hear anywhere else. 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

0: Has it been a while since you left it all behind? And really relaxed on holiday? 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
11: Hello, I'm Sarah Wiedersane. Pope Leo has revealed he will soon undergo surgery to remove a nodule from his lung. The 71-year-old pontiff has told pilgrims at St Peter's Square the growth has been spotted early and is well contained. The Vatican has not said whether the growth is malignant. Pope Leo was elected pope by the world's cardinals in May 2025. Veterans across the nation have marked 25 years since the beginning of Australian service in Afghanistan. Australia joined a global coalition in the war against terror following the September 11 terrorist attacks. Prime Minister Anthony Albanese has thanked all of the 35,000 who served.
12: Australia did what is so resolutely in our nature. We went to support our friend and ally. We went because we saw what was at stake, and we went on the principle that September 11 was an attack on a way of life that belonged just as much to us.
11: Voter support for One Nation is softening, according to a new poll. The Resolve Political Monitor in the SMH and Age shows the minor party's primary vote has fallen 2 percentage points in the past month. It sits at 25%, still above the coalition on 23%, but below Labor on 29%. Pauline Hanson's likability and performance ratings have also taken a dive. Small businesses have joined forces to launch a new nationwide ad campaign urging the government to permanently ditch the ATO's credit card tax ban. Despite winning a reprieve until June 2027, traders warn the looming policy still threatens to shutter local businesses. Nationals leader Matt Canavan says the tax office needs to listen to the concern.
13: I just think the ATO need to have a good look at themselves in the hall of mirrors and reverse this decision ASAP and apologise for what they have done.
11: A dozen people have been killed in an airstrike on a major airport in the Middle East. Jack Hahn reports.
14: Blasts rocking Riyadh Airport in Saudi Arabia, killing 12 people, including an American. Over 300 people were wounded in the explosions. The Houthi rebel group has claimed responsibility for the attack. The Department of Foreign Affairs says it's unaware of any Australians caught up in the chaos. It is urging anyone planning on flying to the airport to think twice, as US President Donald Trump weighs up more military retaliation on the Houthis for this attack. Jack Arn reporting.
11: And a 16-year-old boy is in custody accused of running down a pedestrian in Melbourne in a stolen car. It happened metres from the city's marathon, prompting a huge police response. A woman aged in her 50s was taken to hospital in a stable condition. Victoria Police have ruled out terrorism. Checking sport, history has been made at Mount Panorama with the fastest Bathurst 1000 race ever, resulting in a nail-biting finish. John Thompson reports.
15: Kosecki swept into the lead on the way up the mountain on the last lap to claim his second ever Bathurst 1000 win and the fifth win for the Dick Johnson Ford team, with the race leader Anton Di Pasquale running out of fuel with just 5 kilometres to the checkered flag. The finish was further spiced up after Chas Mostert crashed his Toyota with 5 laps remaining, bringing out the only safety car of the race. That incident shuffled the field, leaving Will Brown in his Mustang to take second ahead of the Chev of pole sitter Zach Bates, who came home in third in what was the fastest Bathurst 1000 in race history, with only 2 cars retiring. John Thompson, Bathurst.
11: And in cricket, South Africa at 8 for 238 at tee on day 3 of the first test against Australia. They trail the Aussies by 152 runs.
0: 2UE Sydney weather.
11: Around the country, Melbourne showers a top of 19 degrees. Sydney, a late shower or two, a high of 35. Brisbane, partly cloudy and 31. Mostly sunny in Perth, a high of 24 degrees. Canberra, a shower or two and 27. Adelaide, partly cloudy, a top of 18.
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20: Hello, I'm Sarah Wiedersane. New polling reveals voters are upset with the federal government over the cost of living. Jack Hahn reports.
21: The government has a healthy lead on primary votes, although the three major parties are in the 20s. A new Resolve political monitor poll released by the SMH and The Age shows Labor on 29%, One Nation coming in second with 25%, and the Coalition is still struggling on 23%. Nearly half of all those surveyed blamed the Commonwealth for the rising cost of living. 46% of respondents said the federal government is at fault. That's up from when it was asked in March. Just a quarter of respondents point to global factors for the rising cost of living. Jack Hahn reporting.
20: Small businesses have launched a new ad campaign urging the government to permanently scrap its ban on paying tax with credit cards. The controversial ban has been delayed for 6 months after the Treasurer overruled the tax office decision following days of criticism, but businesses want it gone for good. Accountant Belinda Rasso has told Nine many businesses won't survive this.
22: Honestly, this feels like the nail in the coffin for small businesses, and having this lifeline taken off of them. I just can't stress to you enough how much they're struggling.
20: The Iran-backed Houthis have issued a warning to travellers to stay away from Saudi airports after the weekend's deadly attack in Riyadh. 12 people were killed and 300 injured when the King Khalid International Airport was hit by missiles. Iraq's Prime Minister has condemned the attack, saying he rejects any escalation in military action and acts of aggression. A man has been found dead after a bush party near the border of New South Wales and Queensland. Bystanders tried to revive the 53-year-old who was found an hour west of Casino. A crime scene has been established and officers are trying to work out what happened. A 16-year-old boy has been arrested following a terrifying incident in Melbourne's CBD. Carly Katsambanis reports.
23: The teenager was driving an allegedly stolen car along tram lines near the iconic Flinders Street station when a woman was struck at the intersection of Flinders and Elizabeth Streets. The 16-year-old's then allegedly done a U-turn, leading police on a wild chase throughout the city, narrowly avoiding runners in the Melbourne Marathon before smashing into several parked cars. Witnesses say it was chaotic and police had no other option but to draw their guns. The woman in her 50s remains in hospital. Victoria Police have now ruled out terrorism. Carolee Katsambanis, Melbourne.
20: At least four people have been killed and tens of thousands have been left without power after Hurricane Isaiah slashed the US states of Alabama and Florida. It made landfall as a Category 2 system, generating winds of up to 168 kilometres per hour. Checking sport, Brody Kostecki and Todd Hazelwood have been crowned Kings of the Mountain for a second time at the Bathurst 1000. The Dick Johnson Racing team took the lead on the last lap after Chevrolet driver Anton De Pasquale ran out of fuel. The win marks the fifth Mount Panorama victory for the iconic number 17. Kostecki has told Fox it wouldn't have been possible without a strong performance from his co-driver.
24: This guy did an incredible job the whole day. We executed so well up until that second last pit stop with a brake change, but like I've always said, the mountain always chooses the winner. This Ford Mustang was on rails, and I can't believe we've won Bathurst in the 70!
20: Australia's women's cricket team has won the second ODI against Bangladesh by 9 wickets. And in the AFLW, North Melbourne has cemented its place at the top of the ladder with a win over Fremantle.
18: 2UE Sydney weather.
20: Around the country, Melbourne showers a top of 19 degrees. Sydney, a late shower or two, a high of 35. Brisbane, partly cloudy and 31. Mostly sunny in Perth, a high of 24 degrees. Canberra, a shower or two and 27. Adelaide, partly cloudy, a top of 18.
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17: Hello, I'm Sarah Wiedersehen.
13: Pope Leo will undergo surgery to remove a nodule from his lung. The 71-year-old pontiff has told pilgrims at St Peter's Square the growth is well contained and was spotted early. The Vatican has not said whether the nodule is malignant. Leo was elected pope by the world's cardinals in May 2025. New poll shows voters are blaming the Albanese government for cost of living pressures. The latest Resolve political monitor shows 46% of respondents believe Labor is at fault for the economic crunch. Just 9% blame global factors, including the war in Iran. Despite this, Labor's primary vote has risen 1 point to 29%, while support for One Nation has softened. Federal opposition leader Angus Taylor says he would welcome back former Liberal Treasurer Josh Frydenberg to politics. The former member for Kooyong has fuelled speculation he may contest the seat in the next election as he prepares to release his memoir. Mr Taylor has told the ABC he needs good leaders heading into the next federal election, but won't be adopting one particular suggestion of Mr Frydenberg's.
17: We will not be raising the GST in the middle of a cost of living crisis. That we won't do.
13: The Carlton AFL club has confirmed two players were admitted to hospital in the early hours of Sunday in separate circumstances. Carlton says Lachie Cowan received treatment at Alfred Hospital before being discharged a short time later. The reason for his admission is unknown. In a separate incident, Will Haywood received stitches for a minor cut to the head he sustained in a fall. Perth's Sorrento Beach has been turned into a sea of blue to farewell a grandfather killed by a great white shark. 63-year-old Greg O'Neill was swimming about 15 metres offshore when he was attacked 3 weeks ago. More than 1,000 people, many dressed in blue, have gathered at the popular beach for a moving service held in his honour. His family telling mourners they want the beloved father and grandfather to be remembered for how he lived, not how he died.
18: We know that Dad would never have wanted what happened here today to stop people from doing the things that they love.
19: I am taking some comfort in knowing that now when I look out to the sea, I am not on my own.
13: A total fire ban has been declared for Sydney and the New South Wales Hunter region due to forecast hot and windy conditions. Temperatures are forecast to reach up to 35 degrees in some parts of the city. And a man has died after being attacked by a tiger in England. Police say he was killed after entering an enclosure at the Yorkshire Wildlife Park near Doncaster. Checking sport, Brody Kostecki and Todd Hazelwood are two-time Bathurst 1000 winners after a nail-biting finish at the Great Race. The duo breaking their own record for the fastest ever race, overtaking Chevrolet's Anton Di Pasquale on the final lap after he ran out of fuel. Kostecki's close friend Will Brown and Supercars rookie Zach Bates rounding out the podium. The Dick Johnson Racing driver crediting his stand-in engineer for the performance on Fox.
20: Gave me all the information that I needed. I knew what they were doing to try and get a bit of overlap in case there was a safety car with a bit of tyre. So I'm just still in awe. Just a big thank you to everyone that's here this weekend that's been supporting us.
13: Georgia Vole has smashed an unbeaten century as Australia continued their dominance over Bangladesh with a 9-wicket victory in their second ODI. And Steve Smith has become the greatest catcher in Test cricket after a stunning performance in the slips on day 3 of the first Test against South Africa. That's News and Sport.
21: 2UE Sydney weather.
13: Around the country, Melbourne showers a top of 19 degrees. Sydney, a late shower or two, a high of 35. Brisbane, partly cloudy and 31. Mostly sunny in Perth, a high of 24 degrees. Canberra, a shower or two and 27. Adelaide, partly cloudy, a top of 18.

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17: Hello, I'm Sarah Wiedersehen.
6: New polling reveals voters are upset with the federal government over the cost of living. Jack Hahn reports.
17: The government has a healthy lead on primary votes, although the three major parties are in the 20s. A new Resolve political monitor poll released by the SMH and The Age shows Labor on 29%, One Nation coming in second with 25%, and the Coalition is still struggling on 23%. Nearly half of all those surveyed blamed the Commonwealth for the rising cost of living. 46% of respondents said the federal government is at fault. That's up from when it was asked in March. Just a quarter of respondents point to global factors for the rising cost of living. Jack Hahn reporting.
6: Small businesses have launched a new ad campaign urging the government to permanently scrap its ban on paying tax with credit cards. The controversial ban has been delayed for 6 months after the Treasurer overruled the tax office decision following days of criticism, but businesses want it gone for good. Accountant Belinda Rasso has told Nine many businesses won't survive this.
18: Honestly, this feels like the nail in the coffin for small businesses, and having this lifeline taken off of them. I just can't stress to you enough how much they're struggling.
6: The Iran-backed Houthis have issued a warning to travellers to stay away from Saudi airports after the weekend's deadly attack in Riyadh. 12 people were killed and 300 injured when the King Khalid International Airport was hit by missiles. Iraq's Prime Minister has condemned the attack, saying he rejects any escalation in military action and acts of aggression. A man has been found dead after a bush party near the border of New South Wales and Queensland. Bystanders tried to revive the 53-year-old who was found an hour west of Casino. A crime scene has been established and officers are trying to work out what happened. A 16-year-old boy has been arrested following a terrifying incident in Melbourne's CBD. Carly Katsambanis reports.
19: The teenager was driving an allegedly stolen car along tram lines near the iconic Flinders Street station when a woman was struck at the intersection of Flinders and Elizabeth Streets. The 16-year-old's then allegedly done a U-turn, leading police on a wild chase throughout the city, narrowly avoiding runners in the Melbourne Marathon before smashing into several parked cars. Witnesses say it was chaotic and police had no other option but to draw their guns. The woman in her 50s remains in hospital. Victoria Police have now ruled out terrorism. Carole Katsambanis, Melbourne.
6: At least four people have been killed and tens of thousands have been left without power after Hurricane Isaiah slashed the US states of Alabama and Florida. It made landfall as a Category 2 system, generating winds of up to 168 kilometres per hour. Checking sport, Brody Kostecki and Todd Hazelwood have been crowned Kings of the Mountain for a second time at the Bathurst 1000. The Dick Johnson Racing team took the lead on the last lap after Chevrolet driver Anton De Pasquale ran out of fuel. The win marks the fifth Mount Panorama victory for the iconic number 17. Kostecki has told Fox it wouldn't have been possible without a strong performance from his co-driver.
20: This guy did an incredible job the whole day. We executed so well up until that second last pit stop with a brake change, but like I've always said, the mountain always chooses the winner. This Ford Mustang was on rails, and I can't believe we've won Bathurst in the 70!
6: Australia's women's cricket team has won the second ODI against Bangladesh by 9 wickets. And in the AFLW, North Melbourne has cemented its place at the top of the ladder with a win over Fremantle.
21: 2UE Sydney weather.
6: Around the country, Melbourne showers a top of 19 degrees. Sydney, a late shower or two, a high of 35. Brisbane, partly cloudy and 31. Mostly sunny in Perth, a high of 24 degrees. Canberra, a shower or two and 27. Adelaide, partly cloudy, a top of 18.
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0: 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I love Elton John. I love The Doors. But I love it even more lately.
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0: Has it been a while since you left it all behind? 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
19: Hello, I'm Sarah Wiedersane. Pope Leo will undergo surgery to remove a nodule from his lung. The 71-year-old pontiff has told pilgrims at St Peter's Square the growth is well contained and was spotted early. The Vatican has not said whether the nodule is malignant. Leo was elected pope by the world's cardinals in May 2025. New polling shows voters are blaming the Albanese government for cost of living pressures. The latest Resolve Political Monitor shows 46% of respondents believe Labor is at fault for the economic crunch. Just 9% blame global factors, including the war in Iran. Despite this, Labor's primary vote has risen 1 point to 29%, while support for One Nation has softened. Federal Opposition Leader Angus Taylor says he would welcome back former Liberal Treasurer Josh Frydenberg to politics. The former member for Kooyong has fuelled speculation he may contest the seat in the next election as he prepares to release his memoir. Mr Taylor has told the ABC he needs good leaders heading into the next federal election, but won't be adopting one particular suggestion of Mr Frydenberg's.
20: We will not be raising the GST in the middle of a cost of living crisis. That we won't do.
19: The Carlton AFL club has confirmed two players were admitted to hospital in the early hours of Sunday in separate circumstances. Carlton says Lachie Cowan received treatment at Alfred Hospital before being discharged a short time later. The reason for his admission is unknown. In a separate incident, Will Haywood received stitches for a minor cut to the head he sustained in a fall. Perth's Sorrento Beach has been turned into a sea of blue to farewell a grandfather killed by a great white shark. 63-year-old Greg O'Neill was swimming about 15 metres offshore when he was attacked 3 weeks ago. More than 1,000 people, many dressed in blue, have gathered at the popular beach for a moving service held in his honour. His family telling mourners they want the beloved father and grandfather to be remembered for how he lived, not how he died.
21: We know that Dad would never have wanted what happened here today to stop people from doing the things that they love.
22: I am taking some comfort in knowing that now when I look out to the sea, I'm not on my own.
19: A total fire ban has been declared for Sydney and the New South Wales Hunter region due to forecast hot and windy conditions. Temperatures are forecast to reach up to 35 degrees in some parts of the city. And a man has died after being attacked by a tiger in England. Police say he was killed after entering an enclosure at the Yorkshire Wildlife Park near Doncaster. Checking sport, Brody Kostecki and Todd Hazelwood are two-time Bathurst 1000 winners after a nail-biting finish at the Great Race. The duo breaking their own record for the fastest ever race, overtaking Chevrolet's Anton Di Pasquale on the final lap after he ran out of fuel. Kostecki's close friend Will Brown and Supercars rookie Zach Bates rounding out the podium. The Dick Johnson Racing driver crediting his stand-in engineer for the performance on Fox.
23: Gave me all the information that I needed. I knew what they were doing to try and get a bit of overlap in case there was a safety car with a bit of tyre. So I'm just still in awe. Just a big thank you to everyone that's here this weekend that's been supporting us.
19: Georgia Vole has smashed an unbeaten century as Australia continued their dominance over Bangladesh with a 9-wicket victory in their second ODI. And Steve Smith has become the greatest catcher in Test cricket after a stunning performance in the slips on day 3 of the first Test against South Africa. That's news and sport.
17: 2UE Sydney weather.
19: Around the country, Melbourne showers a top of 19 degrees. Sydney, a late shower or two, a high of 35. Brisbane, partly cloudy and 31. Mostly sunny in Perth, a high of 24 degrees. Canberra, a shower or two and 27. Adelaide, partly cloudy, a top of 18.
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0: I've been listening to you guys for so, so long, and so I've got it on at work all day, and customers come in and they're always listening to it too, and they're asking what we're listening to. So I let them know, so hopefully they've tuned in as well.
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15: Good morning, I'm Dusty Fitzpatrick. Polling shows Labor holds a healthy lead over its political competitors as MPs head back to Canberra. The Resolve Political Monitor in the SMH and Age has Labor's primary vote up 1 point at 29%. But when it comes to the rising cost of living, 46% of respondents are blaming the federal government. Just over a quarter point to global factors, including the war with Iran. Small business owners are taking to the airwaves, launching an ad campaign in a bid to permanently kill the ATO's credit card tax ban. Sarah Wiedersehen reports.
16: The Australian Tax Office ban on credit card payments has been delayed until June 2027 after federal government intervention. But despite the reprieve, traders warn the looming policy still threatens to shutter many local businesses. Small business owners have now joined forces to launch a new ad campaign calling on the government to ditch the ban for good. With MPs returning to Parliament, the Coalition has said it's willing to legislate to ensure the decision is reversed. Sarah Wiedersehen reporting.
15: Pope Leo will undergo surgery to remove a nodule from his lung. The 71-year-old announced the news during Sunday prayers in St. Peter's Square in Rome, as heard on the BBC.
17: Di recente, durante alcuni controlli, i medici mi hanno trovato un nodulo circoscritto al polmone.
15: He says the growth was detected during a medical checkup and is well contained. A 16-year-old boy has been charged, accused of running down a pedestrian in Melbourne in a stolen car. It happened metres from the city's marathon, prompting a huge police response. A woman aged in her 50s was taken to hospital in a stable condition. Victoria Police have ruled out terrorism. New research shows one person dies of upper gastrointestinal cancers every 57 minutes in Australia. Upper GI cancers include those of the liver, pancreas, bile ducts, stomach and esophagus. Dr. Mark Buzzer from the PanCAF Foundation says greater awareness is needed to improve early detection.
18: There's been a doubling of the pancreatic cancer and a tripling of the liver cancer death rates over the last 20 years, and that's really driving this overall increase. And the forecast that we've got out to 2050 are even scarier. So unless there's urgent intervention, it's only going to get worse.
15: Also making news, Iran-backed Houthi rebels have threatened more attacks after a deadly attack on Saudi Arabia's international airport. 12 people were killed and more than 300 others injured. And the Rural Fire Service has declared a total fire ban for Greater Sydney and the New South Wales Hunter region. In finance, the Australian share market is forecast to open up 37 points, one Australian dollar buying 69.5 US cents. Checking sport, Brody Kostecki has been crowned King of the Mountain after a thrilling Bathurst finish. The Ford racer looked to be out of contention after a slow brake change in the penultimate pit stop. Co-driver Todd Hazelwood has told Fox the late race safety car brought out every possible emotion in the pits.
19: Between the lowest, the highest, the extreme highest, all in about 40 seconds, I think. We're begging for a safety car, after that last poor pit stop. And funny that was 10 laps because, dude, this guy was absolutely hauling it.
15: The Carlton Football Club has confirmed players Lockie Cowan and Will Haywood were both admitted to hospital under separate circumstances but have since been discharged. Australia's women cricket's team has smashed Bangladesh by 9 wickets in their second ODI, and in the Sheffield Shield, WA has beaten Queensland by 2 wickets while the match between New South Wales and Tasmania finished in a draw. That's the latest news and sport.
14: 2UE Sydney weather.
16: Around the country, Melbourne showers a top of 19 degrees. Sydney, a late shower or two, a high of 35. Brisbane, partly cloudy and 31. Mostly sunny in Perth, a high of 24 degrees. Canberra, a shower or two and 27. Adelaide, partly cloudy, a top of 18.
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2: Good morning, I'm Josh Bryant. The Ukrainian president is backing a proposed deal for Ukraine and Russia to stop targeting each other's energy and supply infrastructure. And US President Donald Trump has announced he's brokered the so-called energy ceasefire, but the agreement is yet to be finalised. Volodymyr Zelensky says he's willing to get on board, but they need to see more details.
3: We are ready for a ceasefire. We are ready to begin from any kind of steps of de-escalation. We are ready for energy ceasefire, not to attack energy, both sides.
2: President Trump has also announced Moscow has agreed to release 300,000 tons of diesel to America and the global marketplace. Saudi Arabia's Riyadh airport has been hit by a second strike in as many days. 13 people were killed, more than 300 injured in the first strike on Saturday. There are no reports of deaths from this latest strike, but it did spark a fire in a passenger hall. The Houthis in Yemen have claimed responsibility for the attacks. Polling shows a drop in support for One Nation. The Resolve political monitor in the SMH and Age has Labor's primary vote up at 29%, leading the Pauline Hanson-led party, which has dropped to 25%, the coalition sitting in third with 23%, while in the news poll, Labor leads One Nation 29-28 on primary vote. Small business groups are launching an ad campaign pushing the ATO to permanently scrap its proposed ban on paying tax bills by credit card. The proposed change has been delayed until mid-next year due to concerns that were raised about the lack of notice and consultation. Nationals leader Matt Canavan says the tax office needs to listen to concerns.
4: I just think the ATO need to have a good look at themselves in the Hall of Mirrors and reverse this decision ASAP and apologise for what they have done.
2: Fire crews in Sydney are on alert with hot and dry conditions forecast for the day. Coastal areas expecting a top of 35, the western suburbs heading for 36. An extreme fire danger rating has been declared. The Weather Bureau warns there's also a chance of thunderstorms with little to no rainfall in the afternoon. Queensland's efforts to address the illicit tobacco trade have been ranked the best in the country. The Australian Council on Smoking and Health says Victoria and Tasmania are the weakest links. Also making news, two teenage boys have been charged over a fatal stabbing in Sydney's West. 71-year-old Pope Leo will undergo surgery to remove a nodule from his lungs. And the Greens are pushing for individuals to be able to sue big tech companies for compensation if they believe they've been harmed online. In finance, one Australian dollar buying 69.8 US cents. Now with sport, here's Chris McCarthy.
5: Thanks, Josh, and good morning. Australia leads by 139 runs at stumps on day three of the first men's test against South Africa. Four catches from Steve Smith, equaling the record for the most by a non-key.

0: 2UE Sydney weather.
1: Sunny with a chance of late storms and extreme fire danger warning. Top of 35 on the coast, 36 in the west. Cloudy with showers tomorrow. Possible shower Wednesday, Thursday. 18 in the city. 94% humidity. 15 at Bankstown and Penrith. 14 at Campbelltown. 16 at Terry Hills. 17 Lucas Heights.
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0: Classic hits, 2UE, just keeping it all in the family with Sister Sledge. Morning, it's Kathy, 18 to 6, a very warm day coming today. Total fire ban for Greater Sydney too. Simon in Corrimal played our $1,000 minute right before the weekend. We do this every weekday here at 2UE. 10 trivia questions, 1 minute on my timer and $1,000 waiting at the end of it. How would you have gone with this set of questions that Simon faced? A person who can't sit still is said to have ants where? Which herb gives pesto its green colour?
1: A pass.
0: On what sort of vehicle do you find a periscope?
1: Submarine.
0: What's the name of the tunnel that connects England and France?
1: Pass.
0: For what occasion will the next public holiday be held in New South Wales?
1: Christmas?
0: In the Super Mario Brothers, what is Mario's brother's name?
1: Luigi.
0: Bubbly is a nickname for what alcoholic drink?
1: Champagne.
0: Which month of the year is named after Augustus Caesar?
1: August.
0: The big motor race in Bathurst on Sunday covers how many kilometres?
1: 400.
0: Which US state has a name that starts and ends in O?
1: Ohio.
0: Oh, we would just be on the buzzer there. Yeah, that is right, but yeah, we just missed it for time. Okay, which herb gives pesto its green colour? Basil. So pesto is made with olive oil, basil and pine nuts. What's the name of the tunnel that connects England and France? That's the Channel Tunnel. And the big motor race in Bathurst on Sunday covers how many kilometres? There's a good reason it's called the Bathurst 1000, Simon, because it's, yeah, 1,000 of them. 6 out of 10. So we sent Simon away with $60, but we'll give you $1,000 for 10 out of 10 this morning, and we play just near 8 o'clock.
2: Wouldn't you love some time away from it all?
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0: 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Sydney traffic.
1: In Beverly Hills, a police operation underway, causing delays westbound on Stony Creek Road at Edmund Street. In Padstow, a car and motorbike collision on Davies Road, a southbound lane closed there at Ryan Road. And Miranda, with traffic lights still flashing yellow at Kiora Road South and President Avenue, affecting all directions. 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
3: It's 6 o'clock. Good morning. I'm Josh Bryant. Politicians are back in Canberra for a new sitting week as the latest opinion poll delivers mixed results for the major political players. Federal politics editor Michael Packie explains.
10: The latest Resolve political monitor shows voters are blaming the Albanese government for cost of living pressures, but support for One Nation has also fallen from its recent highs. 46% of the 2,200 people surveyed say Labor is to blame for the economic crunch. Despite this, its core support has risen to 29%. One Nation has dipped to 25% and the Coalition's primary vote is at 23%. Anthony Albanese is still regarded as preferred Prime Minister ahead of Pauline Hanson. And while Angus Taylor's performance has improved, the opposition leader lags in third spot. Michael Packie, Canberra.
3: A separate news poll survey shows Labor leading One Nation 29-28 on primary vote. Two teenage boys have been charged over a fatal stabbing in Sydney's West. A man in his 30s died at Mount Druitt after being found with stab wounds to his torso. The boys, aged 13 and 16, are due to face court, charged with murder and other offences. Today, reporter Jack Hahn says investigations into the matter are ongoing.
22: The homicide squad say this investigation is far from over. They are searching for more suspects this morning. There's at least a dozen people that police want to speak to after this attack in Mount Druitt.
3: A total fire ban is in place across Greater Sydney and the Hunter region. Emergency services are warning hot and dry conditions will lead to an elevated fire danger. Temperatures in Sydney's west forecast to reach a high of 36 degrees. Ukraine's leader is welcoming a proposed deal which would see his country and Russia agree to stop targeting each other's energy supply and infrastructure. US President Donald Trump says he's welcomed a so-called energy ceasefire, but the agreement is yet to be finalised. The main international airport in the Saudi capital, Riyadh, has been hit by a second strike in 2 days. It's the latest escalation in the attacks between a Saudi-led coalition and Houthi rebels after an earlier strike killed at least 13 people and injured hundreds of others. Middle East expert Aaron David Miller's told Today it's a concerning situation.
23: I think, frankly, the infrastructure at stake that Saudis have much more valuable and much more vulnerable than what the Houthis had.
3: Also making news, Ausgrid crews are working to resolve a power outage affecting several suburbs in inner Sydney, and small businesses are launching an advertising campaign opposing the ATO's proposed ban on paying tax bills by credit card. In finance, one Australian dollar buying 69.8 US cents. Now with sport, here's Chris McCarthy.
24: Bad light has ended play for the third straight day at the first men's test against South Africa in Durban. The match has now lost 61 overs to poor light as Australia lead by 139 runs heading into day four. Brody Kostecki says he was never concerned with his qualifying performance in the lead up to the Bathurst 1000. The Ford driver has claimed his second great race win alongside co-driver Todd Hazelwood after missing out on his fourth straight Panorama pole on Saturday. Kostecki has told Fox he wrote off any chance of starting first early in the week.
25: I was, you know, working so closely with Tom and obviously Todd, and we focused so much on the race car. I said, let's just get this thing for the Sunday. There's going to be a lot of talk about qualifying. I don't care about qualifying. I just want to engrave our names on this trophy one more time.
24: Kangaroos coach Kevin Walters is reportedly considering picking incumbent fullback Reece Walsh over Clive Churchill medalist James Tedesco for the first game of the World Cup. And Max Verstappen has won Formula One Singapore Grand Prix for the first time. I'm Chris McCarthy. That's news and sport.
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29: On the M4 in Eastern Creek, we've got a crash reported heading westbound as you approach the M7. Delays all the way back to Brabham Drive. Piermont, we've got traffic lights blacked out on Bank Street at Piermont Bridge Road. That's due to a power failure. Watch out for some light fog around Macquarie Park just over the M2 motorway and in the northwest over Windsor Bridge. And the M5 moving at speed this morning. Preston's to the main tunnel taking around 14 minutes. UniSuper's been helping Australians build great retirements for over 40 years, and it's open to everyone. every Australian. Consider UniSuper's PDS and TMD on its website and your circumstances before making decisions because they haven't. I'm Lisa Kowalski. That's the latest traffic on Classic Hits 2UE.
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3: Sunny with a chance of late storms and extreme fire danger warning. Top of 35 on the coast, 36 in the west. Cloudy with showers tomorrow. Possible shower Wednesday, Thursday. 18 in the city. 94% humidity. 15 at Bankstown and Penrith. 14 at Campbelltown. 16 at Terry Hills. 17 Lucas Heights.
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Classic hits to UE. It's the Jacksons and Kathy. Here's Monday. It'll be a warm one too, up into the mid-30s and a total fire ban for Greater Sydney today. Some thunderstorms on the forecast later that will have little to no rain and an extreme fire danger. So no fires in the open air until midnight. Make sure you leave lots of water and shade out for the moggy or the doggy before you leave for work today too, because it will be a scorcher. 6:09, this hot weather reminds me. We've reserved a sun lounger for two under a palm tree somewhere in paradise, and we'd like to put your name on it. I'll tell you more next at Classic Hits 2UE.

0: Sydney's home of classic hits. To you, Witchy Woman, the Eagles. 17 past six, it's Kathy. A scorcher today, 35 on the coast, 36 in the city and 35 for Penrith. Dry thunderstorms later today, so fire crews on high alert, and it is a day of total fire ban for Greater Sydney. Hot weather calls for a delicious cocktail melting in your hand, a sun lounger under a shady palm tree on a deserted beach, you and your favourite person, and it just so happens that we know a place. It's a place they call the greatest little paradise on earth, where there are clear lagoons, nobody on the beaches, and your dinner is just a stroll along the sand to one of those little restaurants with a thatched roof. We want to send you to the beautiful Cook Islands. Your chance to win your way to the greatest little paradise on earth is coming soon to Classic Hits to you. So if it's been a while since you've had a holiday and you'd like us to pay for it, keep listening. Your chance is coming.
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0: Classic Hits 2UE. Sydney traffic.
1: In Mosman, there's been a truck breakdown northbound along Spit Road at Parry Road. It's closing off one lane. M4 in Eastern Creek, a multi-vehicle crash westbound approaching Woolgrove Road now has a tow truck on site. It's over in the shoulder lane. Cecil Parks, there's been a breakdown reported on Elizabeth Drive eastbound at Duff Road. Piermont, traffic lights are blacked out on Bank Street at Piermont Bridge Road. Watch out for a bit of light fog also around Macquarie Park just over the M2 motorway. And the M5 moving at speed. Preston's to the main tunnel taking about 21 minutes. Rain, hail or shine, get 25% off tyres at My Car Tyre and Auto. 5th to 17th October, don't miss out, T's and C's apply. I'm Lisa Kowalski, that's the latest traffic on Classic Hits TUE.

0: The Temptations, classic hits to UE, the 60s, best heard in stereo on DAB, or the Listener app, that's the free one for your phone, L-I-S-T-N-R. Take these great songs in your pocket in stereo. 25 past six, just as Nepal was trying to recover from that massive flash flood that happened a few weeks back, there's been the same thing happen in a different part of the country. One of the stories out of our newsroom this morning. Josh will give us the rest at 6:30.
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10: It's 6:30. Good morning. I'm Josh Bryant. Temperatures are forecast to soar across Sydney with emergency services warning of an elevated fire risk. Dusty Fitzpatrick explains.
11: A total fire ban is in place across Greater Sydney and the Hunter with hot and dry conditions forecast. An extreme fire danger rating has been imposed for Sydney, with residents being urged to ensure their property is fire ready. The Weather Bureau says temperatures in Sydney's west will reach 36 degrees with thunderstorms with little to no rainfall possible in the afternoon. Rural Fire Service spokesperson Greg Allen says all fire permits have been suspended.
12: Don't do anything that could start a new fire. So that includes any hot works.
11: Dusty Fitzpatrick, Sydney.
10: Two teenage boys are due to face court after a fatal stabbing in Sydney's west. A man in his 30s died at the scene at Mount Druitt after being found with stab wounds to his torso. The two boys, aged 13 and 16, have been charged with murder and other offences. Voters have delivered the major parties mixed results in an opinion poll of more than 2,200 people. The Resolve Political Monitor shows core support for Labor has increased to 29%. One Nation dipped to 25%, the Coalition on 23%. A separate news poll shows Labor leads One Nation 29-28 on primary vote. Small business owners have launched a national campaign demanding the federal government stop adding costs to running a business. The ATO's ban on card payment surcharges for tax bills is one of the main targets, campaigners calling for it to be abolished entirely. Tax agent Belinda Rasso says rising government expenses are pushing more Australian businesses to the brink.
13: It's the culmination of a year of hell for small businesses, let's be honest. We had the four interest rate rises before the last one. We've had payday superstart, the increase in the minimum wage. It's just been non-stop.
10: The state government will pressure One Nation to submit its policies for formal costing ahead of the next New South Wales election. The Minns government plans to change laws to give the minor party the same access to costings as Labor and the Coalition. The state's mental health minister says an investment in a program supporting children facing bullying and mental health challenges is a start, but there's more work to do. The government has promised $200,000 to the Charlotte's Wish Scholarship, a free program helping vulnerable children in years 6 to 8. Rose Jackson's told Ben Fordham they want to get behind an important initiative.
14: See so much as we're moving into early adolescence that young people are struggling, and it's just heartbreaking if they don't feel like they have someone to talk to. This program is about giving them someone to talk to.
10: And Pope Leo will undergo surgery to remove a nodule from his lung. In finance, one Aussie dollar buying 69.8 US cents. Now with sport, here's Chris McCarthy.
15: Steve Smith has broken the record for the most catches by a non-keeper in test history on day 3 in Durban. The Bag of Greens rolling the Proteus for 284, with Smith taking 4 catches in the cordon. Veteran spinner Nathan Lyon hailing the former captain's hands as some of the best in the game.
16: He's an incredible thinker of the game, but the way he moves
1: premeditates for those type of catches. They're freakish. Like, there's not many people within that change room that will be able to pull off what he does.
15: Roosters NRLW half Jocelyn Kelleher is dreaming of a home World Cup victory for the Gillaroos to add to this year's premiership and origin clean sweep. F1 world champion Lando Norris has conceded he never should have attempted a last lap move on Oscar Piastri, which ended the Australian driver's sprint race in Singapore. And in EPL, Manchester City has defeated Liverpool 3-0 after being booed onto the field in their first match since being found guilty of financial breaches. I'm Chris McCarthy. That's news and sport.

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2: Sunny with a chance of late storms and extreme fire danger warning. Top of 35 on the coast, 36 in the west. Cloudy with showers tomorrow. Possible shower Wednesday, Thursday. 18 in the city. 94% humidity. 15 at Bankstown and Penrith. 14 at Campbelltown. 16 at Terry Hill. 17 Lucas Heights.
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0: Classic hits to UE 21 to 7 with Fleetwood Mac. There will be thunder without the rain today. That's why the fire crews are on high alert. Dry thunderstorms forecast later. 35 degrees and a day of total fire ban for Greater Sydney and the Hunter today too. Make sure there's lots of water and shade for the cats and dogs before you leave for work today. Red hot Sunday week in Manly too. James Rain's excited for the Red Hot Summer Tour.
1: It's just a lovely familial Australian band in the lovely sunshine of the Australian summer, and you're getting 5-6 hours of Aussie rock.

0: Classic hits to you, Seals and Crofts, and a summery feeling in it today. Total fire ban for Greater Sydney, top of 35 on the coast, 36 in the city, and 35 for Penrith, and thunderstorms forecast for later. It's 12 to 7. Cathy here. Let's have a look at on this day. It's the 12th of October today, the 24th anniversary of the Bali bombings.
1: There was all fire around me. And then I couldn't hear anything, I couldn't see anything. I worked really hard to get everything off the top of me.
0: 202 people in total were killed in that tragedy, 88 of them Australians. Vegemite was officially given its name in 1923. Was chosen from a national competition, and the prize was a nice £50, which would have been a lot of money in 1923, and the glory of saying, I named Vegemite. What was called Highway Hi-Fi was launched in America in 1955. Chrysler, it was, who introduced the world's first in-car sound system, a record player mounted under the dashboard with some specially made 7-inch records of show tunes, classical and jazz music, and now it's classic hits through Apple CarPlay. Hugh Jackman has a birthday today. He's 58.
2: One of the first things I did, I looked at the comic book and I was like, oh my God, straight to the gym, right? This guy had guns to hear and I was like, oh.
0: That was Hugh talking about preparing for Wolverine. And we lost a good one on this day in 1997. Country roads, take me home. John Denver was only 53 when his plane crashed off the shoreline of a Californian bay. At midday today, Gavin Miller will give us some more for October 12. And in just over 60 seconds, I'll give you Billy Joel at Classic Hits 2UE.
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4: 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And Fleetwood Mac released the Tusk album on this day in 1979. So today on the Lunchbox, you'll hear from Stevie Nicks about how much she hated making that album. You know what? I'll tell you more over lunch. Have a great morning.
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3: 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Sydney traffic.
10: Still seeing delays on the M4 in Eastern Creek following a multi-vehicle crash heading westbound just below the M7. It's moved into the shoulder, but traffic's still looking a little slow. In Mossman, a truck's broken down northbound on Spit Road at Parry Road, closing off lane 1. Light fog around Macquarie Park just over the M2 motorway. And in Ku'ring'i Chase, there's a total fire ban that has closed West Head Road at Macars Creek Road with no access into the Ku'ring'i Chase National Park. The M5, Preston's to the main tunnel, taking 26 minutes. 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I'm Lisa Kowalski. That's the latest traffic on Classic Hits 2UE.

0: classic hits to you, Billy Joel's River of Dreams. It's Kathy, warm day ahead. Hopefully the power crews have fixed the outages that were happening in those inner city suburbs earlier this morning. Not the day to have no power on. Need the aircon today up into the mid-30s. And a warm day for the teachers to return to work today. Kids across New South Wales with one more school day off. But the teachers are back on deck this morning, which means the 40K school zones kick in at 8. News, sport and weather next.
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12: It's 7 o'clock. Good morning. I'm Josh Bryant. Small business owners have launched an advertising campaign against a range of government changes, including calling for the tax office to reverse a planned ban on accepting credit card payments for tax bills. The tax office's plan has been delayed until mid-next year due to the concerns about the lack of consultation or notice. One Nation's Barnaby Joyce has told 7 it's just the latest government decision, making it harder for people to get ahead.
13: It's not just that. What about the changes to the trust legislation, 30% tax. Mm. We've been here, look what they've done to energy prices. They've smashed it, absolutely smashed it. Not only smashed it, then they say, no, we fixed it. It's better, which is just bizarre.
12: A new opinion poll shows a drop in support for One Nation, but that almost half of the 2,200 surveyed voters are blaming the Albanese government for the cost of living crisis. The Resolve Political Monitor says it eclipses the number of people who believe international factors are responsible. The poll still puts core support for Labor at 29%, ahead of One Nation on 25% and the Coalition on 23%. Forecast hot and dry conditions have seen a total fire ban declared for Greater Sydney and the Hunter. The Rural Fire Service is urging residents in the regions to put their bushfire survival plan in action. The fire danger rating for Sydney is extreme, with hot and dry conditions and temperatures expected to hit 36 degrees in the west. The federal government is urging people across the country to be prepared for a higher risk weather season. An El Nino is likely to trigger storms and increase the bushfire risk. Emergency Services Minister Christy McBain says telcos are also working together to make sure they're prepared.
6: The telcos can work with each other to make sure that if the network goes down in one area, it can be switched to the other network quickly for customers that are impacted by disaster.
12: Reforms are being introduced into state parliament aimed at strengthening New South Wales lobbying laws. The proposed changes would see lobbyists forced to disclose links to local councils for the first time. The overhaul comes amid the ICAC inquiry into senior Liberal operatives and a fugitive property developer. Saudi Arabia's Riyadh airport has been hit by a second strike in as many days. 13 people were killed, more than 300 injured in the first strike. There are no reports of deaths from the second at this stage. US President Donald Trump has told reporters he will consider stepping in with the conflict with the Houthi rebels.
11: Have you decided whether to join the Saudi strikes on the Houthi?
14: We may. We're going to look at it.
11: How soon?
14: We just found out about the recent attack, so we'll make a decision. We move very quickly.
12: And drivers are being reminded school zones are back in force across the state as school resumes for the term in finance. One Aussie dollar buying 69.8 US cents. Now with sport, here's Chris McCarthy.
15: Chevrolet driver Anton DiPasquale says he knew his hopes of winning the Bathurst 1000 were cooked moments before running out of fuel on the last lap. The failure paving the way for Brody Kostecki to win his second great race. The Wallabies are putting their runaway loss to the All Blacks behind them ahead of Saturday's second test in Sydney. New Zealand retaining the Bledisloe Cup for 2026 after a 50-19 demolition at Eden Park. Wallabies captain Harry Wilson says not being able to win the series won't change their approach.
16: Win a test match for your country against New Zealand. They win one game, they get the cup. So for us, when you pull on this gold jersey, a responsibility to go out there and perform. And we're in our backyard versus them at our home this time. And that's a lot of motivation for this group.
15: Opener Georgia Vole has smashed her third ODI century in Australia's 9-wicket win over Bangladesh, and Qin Wenjing has become the first Chinese woman to win the China Open. I'm Chris McCarthy. That's the latest news and sport.
17: Considering retirement living in the hills? 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
18: Classic Hits 2UE, Sydney Traffic.
19: Heavy delays on the M5 this morning following a westbound crash in Moorbank at Moorbank Avenue. Citybound traffic also looking very sluggish. It's now a 35-minute run from Preston's to the main tunnel. Sydney Harbour Tunnel, we've got a broken-down motorbike heading southbound over in the left-hand lane. Mossman, a truck's broken down northbound on Spit Road at Parowee Road, affecting northbound lanes. And on the M4 in Eastern Creek, traffic recovering westbound after an earlier crash just below the M7. 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I'm Lise Kowalski. That's the latest traffic on Classic Hits 2UE.
18: 2UE Sydney weather.
12: Sunny with a chance of late storms, a total fire ban in place, top of 35 on the coast, 36 in the west. Cloudy with showers tomorrow, possible shower Wednesday, Thursday, 17 in the city, 94% humidity, 15 at Bankstown, 14 Campbelltown and Penrith, 16 at Gosford and Terry Hills, 17 degrees at Lucas Heights.
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nobody else in Sydney's playing the Bellamy Brothers. Just classic hits to you. 7:09, it's Kathy. Make sure there's plenty of water out for the doggy or the moggy before you leave for work today. It will be a scorcher up into the mid-30s. Hot northwesterly winds, dry thunderstorms forecast for later too, so fire crews on high alert. And it's a day of total fire ban for Greater Sydney and the Hunter today as well. All this talk of hot weather reminds me. We have reserved sun lounges for two under the shadiest of palm trees where the sand is white and the water is aquamarine. We want to send you to the greatest little paradise on earth. I'll whet the appetite for you in a moment. Want us to pay for your next holiday? Keep listening to Classic Hits 2UE. Here are the Police.

0: Sydney's home of classic hits. 2UE, 16 past 7 with Dion and Kathy. 35 degrees on the coast today, 36 in the city, 35 for Penrith. Dry thunderstorms later, a total fire ban for Greater Sydney and the Hunter. An uncomfortably kind of hot day today. Meanwhile, in the greatest little paradise on earth, the Cook Islands, 24 degrees under the shade of a palm tree. Good book. Little dip in the ocean. Breakfast before or after the first swim of the day. We want to send you to the Cook Islands. Your chance to win 5 nights and your flights and a beautiful place to stay and just some absolute downtime to decompress is coming soon to Classic Hits 2UE. You know, the best kind of holiday is one where somebody else pays for it. We'd love to do it for you. Keep it on 2UE. We'll tell you soon how to win your way to the Cook Islands.
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0: 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Sydney traffic.
1: On the M5 motorway, Moorebank, an earlier westbound crash just below Moorebank Avenue has delays now easing through Reevesby. In the Sydney Harbour Tunnel, a motorbike has broken down heading southbound. It's over in the left-hand lane. Mossman, we have a truck breakdown northbound on Spit Road, a Parowie Road affecting northbound lanes, and some light fog around Macquarie Park just over the M2 motorway. The M4 from Eastern Creek to Homebush Bay Drive taking around 26 minutes this morning. Telfast 180 milligrams delivers fast 24-hour hay fever allergy relief that's non-drowsy. 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I'm Lisa Kowalski. That's the latest traffic on Classic Hits 2UE.

0: Fine Young Cannibals, classic hits to UE, things starting to warm up, a hot Monday. Mid-30s today, fire bans in place, 26 past 7. Josh will give us a news update in a moment. And I'd love to bank $1,000 into your account today. 10 trivia questions, 1 minute on my timer, your very best work to win $1,000. It's coming soon, the $1,000 Minute.
1: Wouldn't you love some time away from it all?
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1: 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A place that's close to home, but a world away.
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11: It's 7:30. Good morning, I'm Josh Bryant. Police are looking for more people after laying charges over a fatal stabbing in Sydney's west. A man in his 30s died at the scene at Mount Druitt after being found with stab wounds to his torso. Two boys aged 13 and 16 have been charged with murder and other offences. Today reporter Jack Hahn says both teens are due in court today.
14: The 16-year-old has been charged with murder, but police will claim in court that he was an accessory after the fact.
11: Fire crews in Sydney and the Hunter are on alert with hot and dry conditions forecast for the day. A total fire ban is in place across both regions. Temperatures in Sydney's west are expected to reach a high of 36 degrees. The latest opinion poll has delivered mixed results for the government, One Nation and the opposition. Federal politics editor Michael Packey explains.
15: The Resolve Political Monitor has published its latest opinion poll of more than 2,200 voters, showing support for One Nation and its leader Pauline Hanson has dipped from recent highs. But the research also shows almost half of those surveyed are blaming the Albanese government for the economic crunch facing the nation, rather than international factors. Despite this, core support for Labor is up slightly to 29%, One Nation is down to 25%, while the Coalition is sitting on 23%. The poll shows some green shoots for opposition leader Angus Taylor, with voters increasingly happy with his performance. Michael Packey, Canberra.
11: A separate news poll shows more than one in two Australians want the government to cut its spending. Small business owners have launched an advertising campaign to call for the permanent removal of the ATO's plan to ban credit card payments for tax bills. The tax office has delayed the plan until next year after the federal government stepped in. Traders warn the looming policy still threatens to shutter local businesses. Drivers are reminded that school zones are back in place across the state. Most students still have one more day off, but some are making their way back to the classroom this morning. Transport Shadi Chadu says drivers could face fines if they exceed the speed limit.
16: To avoid any confusion, school zones become operational when the New South Wales government schools start their school development days, and that's always been the case.
11: Also making news, a ceremony will be held in Sydney's east to mark 24 years since the Bali bombings, which claimed the lives of 88 Australians. And the US president claims that Ukraine and Russia have agreed to an energy ceasefire. However, the agreement is understood to have yet to be finalised. In finance, one Australian dollar buying 69.8 US cents. Now with sport, here's Chris McCarthy.
17: An unbeaten century from opener Georgia Vole has helped Australia to a 9-wicket victory over Bangladesh, sealing the 3-match women's ODI series. The Sydney Thunder star notching 131 runs alongside Phoebe Litchfield and then Elise Perry to bring up her third one-day ton. After twice being dismissed on 101, Vole says it's a relief to finally break through.
18: I think I probably almost got out on 101 again today. So, after the third time, it was nice to sort of push past that number.
17: Nick Maddison and Travis Head will resume their partnership on 33 in Durban tonight after the men's test side dismissed South Africa for 284. Knights coach Justin Holbrook is reportedly on the verge of signing a contract extension which would see him remain at the helm of the club until 2030. And Oscar Piastri has benefited from a Lewis Hamilton strategy blunder to finish fifth at the Singapore Grand Prix after teammate Lando Norris took him out of Saturday's sprint race. I'm Chris McCarthy. That's the latest news and sport.
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20: On the M5 motorway, Moorebank, an earlier westbound crash just below Moorebank Avenue has delays now easing through Reevesby. In the Sydney Harbour Tunnel, a motorbike has broken down heading southbound. It's over in the left-hand lane. Mossman with a truck breakdown northbound on Spit Road at Parowee Road affecting northbound lanes and some light fog around Macquarie Park just over the M2 motorway. The M4 from Eastern Creek to Homebush Bay Drive taking around 26 minutes this morning. 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I'm Lisa Kowalski. That's the latest traffic on Classic Hits DUE.

what a legend. Billy Ocean, classic hits, 2UE, home of the $1,000 minute. 10 trivia questions can win you that money, and we're playing before 8 o'clock, so make sure the phone is nice and handy. 22 to 8, what a hot day for the teachers to go back to work today. 40K school zones kick in at 8 o'clock this morning. Teachers back on deck, but the kids have the last laugh because they have the extra day to head to the beach or the pool and cool off today while the teachers prep everything for the start of term four tomorrow. Here's Heart, love a song that tells a story, and this is a ripper at Classic Hits 2UE.

0: Dave Edmonds, Girls Talk, classic hits to you, 14 to 8, top of 35 degrees on the coast today. The city going for 36 and 35 in the west as well. Dry thunderstorms forecast later.
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0: Morning, Timmy, an absolute scorcher on the way today. How are you, my friend?
2: Yeah, I'm really good, Kath. It's going to be a warm day, and it was hot action at Mount Panorama over the weekend, wasn't it? Look, I used to love it. I've said it to you before when there was Geminis and Taranas and Cortinas and all sorts of cars, but there's always something going on, isn't it, at the Bathurst 1000, and Brody Kostecki and Todd Hazelwood have pulled off one of the most unbelievable heists in Mount Panorama history, the 2026 Repco Bathurst. I know you had a one-year-old party, so there was Eskies at 10 paces, and, you know, the cake was being done as others were eyeing off the TV. But Kostecki's race looked entirely dead and buried, didn't it, on lap 124 after that disastrous brake change, pit stop. But then that blunder turned their way because Di Pasquale's car coughed and ran completely out of fuel on Mountain Straight. Kostecki swept right past him to secure a legendary comeback win. Dick Johnson, 81 years of age, of course, had his own storytelling at Bathurst, including The Rock. Him and his wife, Jill, were completely teary. Mm-hmm. And what an emotional win for them.
0: Yeah, it was such a great race yesterday and a record breaker too, 133 consecutive laps without a safety car. Unbelievable. Cricket Timmy, Matt Renshaw would be feeling pretty happy with himself.
2: Yeah, I'm so happy to see this. I was one, and I'm going back a long way, nearly a decade, when he was dropped, I thought, too early. As a young guy, 10 years on, he scored 190. He set up this victory for Australia. Well, they haven't won yet, but they look in the box seat. They got to 390 when they were on their knees. They've dismissed South Africa, the Australian bowling attack working beautifully for 284. So with 2 days to play, they got 10 wickets in the shed. They lead by 139. Renshaw produced a definitive innings, Kath. He was absolutely magnificent. 190 off 397 balls in Durban, and the Queenslander walked out to the crease with Australia teetering. We really were in deep trouble. 6 for 124. So to do what he has done, now they just need to stick with him. They need to stick with him for the next 8 years, I reckon, if he can play that long, because a lot of cricketers, as you know, are playing longer. He's turned 30 now, but that could just be the start of a big near decade for him.
0: Yeah, big, a lot of life left in him yet. And Timmy, it's just like a bad movie on repeat at Eden Park, isn't it?
2: Oh, the Wallabies' brief era of optimism crashed back to earth, didn't it? 50-19. It was a thumping by the All Blacks in that opening Bledisloe Cup test at Eden Park. But as we know, you lose that game, you've lost the Bledisloe Cup again, because, you know, there's only the two games, basically, and New Zealand have it. So if they win one, you can't get it off them. Australia actually entered Auckland with plenty of confidence. They scored a cracking try. But their defence, they've been playing so well. It just seemed like that whole idea of what they'd been doing the past five or six games went out the window, and New Zealand ran right. 26 unanswered points in the second half. It was a blitz, but look, we didn't cover ourselves in glory. So, look, I hope that the Wallabies can turn it around this week. But, look, there'll be nothing in the trophy cabinet. No silverware again this year, Kath.
0: Yeah, disappointing. Timmy's here each morning thanks to Wente Leagues. Great show coming to Wente on Saturday night, Tim.
2: Yeah, get your tickets today for Paul Field's Soul Explosion show this Saturday night at Wente Leagues. Soul Explosion is a feel-good celebration of the greatest soul, Motown and party classic songs of the 60s and 70s. It's a cracker. Tickets are available, wenteleagues.com.au. And when I speak of crackers, there's not many places that still play the Beatles and John Lennon and Paul McCartney, but we do here, don't we, Kath?
0: Certainly do. We love the Beatles together, love them on their own as well. 10 to 8 with John Lennon, classic hits to UE.

0: 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Sydney traffic.
1: In the Sydney Harbour Tunnel, an earlier broken down motorbike is still causing some leftover southbound delays this morning. In Mossman, watch out for a broken down truck northbound along Spit Road at Parowee Road, affecting northbound lanes. In Des Moines, we've got some heavy eastbound delays on Victoria Road at Lyons Road. And the Rozelle Interchange also looking pretty slow onto the Anzac Bridge with traffic from the City West Link and the M4 Tunnel. The M5 from Preston's to the main tunnel, a 31-minute run. Rain, hail or shine, get 25% off tyres at My Car Tyre and Auto, 5th to 17th October. 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I'm Lisa Kowalski, that's the latest traffic on Classic Hits 2UE.

0: Sydney's home of the king. Classic hits to UE. 3 to 8, 40K school zones kicking in around Sydney again in a few minutes' time. Even though the kids go back tomorrow, teachers are on site today, so those school zones are in place. I bet you they're absolutely thrilled too that the kids get to go to the beach and the teachers have to go back to work when it's going to be 35 degrees. We'll check the forecast along with our 8 o'clock news next. And let's do the $1,000 minute. 1-300-102-222. I reckon you can do it today. 10 trivia questions, 1 minute, $1,000. Question one. The flag of the United Kingdom is known as the Union what? If you know it, pick up that phone. Let's get you $1,000 right now. 1-300-102-222.
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12: It's 8 o'clock. Good morning. I'm Josh Bryant. A total fire ban's been declared across Greater Sydney and the Hunter due to hot and windy conditions forecast for the day. Temperatures in Sydney's west are expected to reach 36 degrees with an extreme fire danger rating in place. The Weather Bureau warns there's also the chance of a thunderstorm with little to no rainfall in the afternoon. Rural Fire Service Greg Allen says people should be on alert.
13: Call 000 if you see a new fire so that emergency services can respond and work to control that fire as soon as possible. But really important, have that discussion with your family about what you'll do if a fire does threaten.
12: Two teenage boys are due before a children's court after a fatal stabbing in Sydney's west. A man in his 30s died at Mount Druitt after being found with stab wounds to his torso. The two boys, aged 13 and 16, have been charged with murder and other offences. Voters have delivered the major parties mixed results in the latest polling. The Resolve Political Monitor shows core support for Labor increased to 29%. One Nation dipped to 25%. The Coalition on 23%. The Separate News poll shows one in two surveyed voters believe Labor needs to cut government spending. Small business groups are launching a new ad campaign pushing the tax office to permanently scrap the proposed ban on paying tax bills by credit card. Sarah Wiedersehen explains.
14: The Australian Tax Office ban on credit card payments has been delayed until June 2027 after federal government intervention. But despite the reprieve, traders warn the looming policy still threatens to shutter many local businesses. Small business owners have now joined forces to launch a new ad campaign calling on the government to ditch the ban for good. With MPs returning to Parliament, the Coalition has said it's willing to legislate to ensure the decision is reversed. Sarah Wiedersehen reporting.
12: The New South Wales government is moving to strengthen integrity laws in the state. The overhaul comes amid the corruption inquiry focused on state Liberal figures and a fugitive property developer. The proposed reforms would see lobbyists forced to disclose links to local councils for the first time. While One Nation could be forced to submit its policies for formal costing ahead of the New South Wales election, the Minns government plans to change laws to give the minor party the same access to costings as Labor and the Coalition. Treasurer Daniel Mookie says voters deserve transparent advice on all major political plans.
15: About what One Nation's policies mean for them, just like they do right now for the Coalition's proposed policies as well as Labor's proposed policies.
12: In finance, one Australian dollar buying 69.8 US cents. Now with sport, here's Chris McCarthy.
16: Brody Kostecki and Todd Hazlewood are continuing to revel in the glory of their second Bathurst 1000 victory. The number 17 Mustang taking the lead on the final lap of the great race after Chevrolet's Anton De Pasquale ran out of fuel. While holding the Peter Brock Trophy, Hazlewood has told Today the celebrations were even better the second time around.
17: We haven't actually slept. And the fumes that are coming out of this cup right now is you could probably run a car off it right now. I'm not going to lie. So, we had a lot of fun. It was really cool, you know. It's not just us as drivers that win this race, it's our whole team.
16: Kangaroos coach Kevin Walters is reportedly considering picking incumbent fullback Reece Walsh over Clive Churchill medalist James Tedesco for the first game of the World Cup. Steve Smith has cemented his place as one of the cricket's greatest fielders, breaking the record for the most catches by a non-keeper in Test history on day three in Durban. And Minwoo Lee, the best of the Aussies at the PGA Tour event in Japan, equal ninth. I'm Chris McCarthy. That's news and sport.
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0: On the M4 in Homebush, heading citybound, there's been a crash just before the M4 tunnel over to Wentworthville. Watch out for a broken down truck on the Cumberland Highway northbound at Smith Street. Mossman, a truck breakdown northbound on Spit Road at Parry Road is still affecting northbound lanes. And in Drummoyne, we've got some heavy citybound delays on Victoria Road at Lyons Road. The M5 from Preston's to the main tunnel taking just over half an hour. It's M-Day at Mazda this Saturday. 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I'm Lisa Kowalski. That's the latest traffic on Classic Hits 2UE.
1: 2UE Sydney weather.
12: Sunny with a chance of late storms, a total fire ban in place, top of 35 degrees on the coast, 36 in the west. Cloudy with showers tomorrow, possible shower Wednesday and Thursday. 17 in the city, 92% humidity. 16 at Bankstown, 17 at Lucas Heights, Penrith and Terry Hills, 14 at Campbelltown.
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0: Classic hits, 2UE, summer feeling in the music and a summer feeling in the air today. 13 past 8, top of 35 degrees on the coast, 36 in the city and 35 for Penrith. Two dry thunderstorms forecast later, an extreme fire danger day.
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0: Darren of Narrabeen, welcome home. Been holidaying. Hey. So where did you head off to, Darren?
2: Yeah, just in Spain for a few weeks, driving around there.
0: In Spain, did you say?
2: Yeah, in Spain. Yeah.
0: Highlight for you?
2: Oh, just everything, really. You couldn't pick one, just great food, you know, went to a football match.
0: Oh, fabulous. Oh, well, welcome home. Hopefully we can pay some of your credit card bill now that you're back on Aussie shores. 10 trivia questions, $1,000, $10 for every correct answer along the way, but let's clear that bill for you after that nice Spanish holiday. Pass if you don't know an answer here, Darren. We'll come back to it at the end if we have time. And I need to take your first answer, okay? Here we go. The flag of the United Kingdom is called the Union what?
2: Union Jack.
0: Which sport is held at a velodrome?
2: Cycling.
0: The theory that anything that can go wrong will go wrong is referred to as whose law?
2: Pass.
0: What is the capital of the Philippines?
2: Manila.
0: What comes next in the sequence? A million? A billion?
2: Trillion.
0: What type of creature has a head, a thorax, and an abdomen?
2: Bee.
0: Mike Tyson bit off part of whose ear?
2: Evander Holyfield.
0: The White Rabbit and the Queen of Hearts are characters in which children's book?
2: Alice in Wonderland.
0: The style of painting that features objects like a vase of flowers or a bowl of fruit is called still what?
2: What?
0: In Charlie and the Chocolate Factory, what's Charlie's surname?
2: Pass.
0: The theory that anything that can go wrong will go wrong is whose law?
2: Murphy's Law.
0: Oh, well done. Good one. Okay, we passed on Charlie in the Chocolate Factory and didn't get time to come back to him. Charlie Bucket in Charlie and the Chocolate Factory. What type of creature has a head, a thorax, and an abdomen? You said bee. Insect in general, but a bee is an insect, so we give you that one. So we were very, very close. Squeezing Murphy's Law in. The only one we missed was Charlie in the Chocolate Factory. You got 9 out of 10.
2: Great. Thanks for that.
0: Good on you. Welcome home. You got some heat.
2: Thank you.
0: Was it warm in Spain?
2: Yeah, nice and warm as well.
0: Oh, you're accustomed to it then. Thanks for playing, Darren. Have a good day.
2: Thank you. Have a good day too.
0: Close one to kick off the week. 9 out of 10. Let's go for 10 tomorrow and get you the full $1,000. 16 past 8. An Aussie rocker who was there to farewell Angry Anderson at St Andrew's Cathedral on Saturday. Up next at Classic Hits 2UE.
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0: 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Sydney traffic.
1: Delays building in Wentworthville after a truck has broken down on the Cumberland Highway northbound at Smith Street. On the M4 in Auburn, we've got a breakdown heading westbound just near Silverwater Road. On the M4 in Homebush, an earlier citybound crash just before the M4 tunnel is now cleared and traffic is starting to ease. The M5 citybound from Preston's to the main tunnel, a 32-minute run. It's a Peter Jackson summer. Cool wool tailoring from $499, up to 50% off store-wide. European textiles, new season style. Peter Jackson. I'm Lisa Kowalski. That's the latest traffic on Classic Hits 2UE.

0: All the great harmony bands are here. America, classic hits to you. It's Kathy. Leave lots of water out for the doggy or the moggy today with a scorcher. Rosemary in Castle Hill on our text line 0488151151. Great minds think alike. She says, Kathy, on a day like today, we put ice blocks in the cat's water bowl. We do something similar too. We make what we call doggy ice blocks at home, where we get a couple of the dry dog foods and freeze them in cubes of water and throw them out for Ted the Labrador on a day where it's going to be 35 degrees. Total fire ban for Greater Sydney and the Hunter today. News, sport and weather with Josh next.
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11: It's 8:30. Good morning. I'm Josh Bryant. Small business groups are launching an ad campaign criticising the ban on card surcharges and the ATO decision to ban credit card payments for tax bills. The tax office changes have been delayed due to backlash over the lack of notice. Mortgage broker Joseph Dowd's behind the advertising blitz and has told Ben Fordham businesses are paying the price for government decisions.
15: They're going into Parliament this week to discuss all these new tax laws and stuff. Mate, Australia has had a gutful. Everyone can see it. This is all just a revenue raise on small business and it's choking the life out of them.
11: One Nation has seen a drop in support in both major polls released as politicians return to Canberra. Labor leads the Pauline Hanson-led party 29-25 in the Resolve Political Monitor and 29-28 in the News poll. The Coalition has made up ground among both groups of surveyed voters. Independent MP Monique Ryan says she wouldn't be worried if high-profile Liberal Josh Frydenberg makes a play for her seat. Ms Ryan snatched the Melbourne seat of Kooyong from Mr Frydenberg at the 2022 federal election. There's speculation Mr Frydenberg is eyeing a return to politics and his old seat. But Monique Ryan's told Today that's a matter for him.
16: Clearly he has ongoing ambitions, but he doesn't speak much about Kooyong, and that's the part of the world that I'm most focused on. It's a great privilege to be the member for Kooyong, and I will continue to fight to represent our community as best I can against whoever the Liberal Party decides to put up.
11: Two teenagers have been charged over the fatal stabbing of a man in Sydney's West. Police found the man in his 30s with stab wounds to his torso at Mount Druitt. He died at the scene. Two boys aged 13 and 16 have been charged with murder and other offences. A total fire ban is in place across Greater Sydney and the Hunter. Fire crews say hot and dry conditions will lead to an elevated fire danger. Temperatures in the west forecast to hit 36 degrees, with the coast expecting 35 for the top. More than a dozen new state preschools are opening to support a surge in student numbers. Jefferson Shaw has the details.
17: Here, right next to Yaguna Public School in Sydney's West, a new preschool is welcoming its first intake of students for Term 4. It's one of 14 new public preschools opening this term, allowing 1,000 more children to benefit from fare-free early education. Education Minister Prukar says building them alongside existing primary schools means more flexibility for drop-offs and less pressure on households. Budgets. More than 100 new government-funded preschools are being promised by early next year. Jefferson Shaw, Yaguna.
11: And drivers are being reminded school zones are back in force across the state. One Australian dollar in finance buying 69.8 US cents. Now here's sport with Chris McCarthy.
18: Nathan Lyon has expressed his pride in Australia's bowling unit after dismantling South Africa for 284 on day three in Durban. The Baggy Greens leading by 139 after play was suspended early due to bad light for a third time. Lyon says it was an extremely impressive performance.
19: How we all work together, bowl well in partnership, but like to have those guys toil away, show the patience, to have that reward out there today, it's something that I'm very proud of the bowling group.
18: Oscar Piastri has battled to a hard-fought fifth place after a puncture, overtaking Ferrari's Lewis Hamilton on the final lap at the Singapore Grand Prix. Liverpool fans have met Manchester City with hostile chants in the first match since the Premier League leaders were found guilty of financial breaches. The jeers not troubling the visitors on their way to a 3-0 victory. And the Swans are in seventh place on the AFLW ladder after losing to Carlton. I'm Chris McCarthy. That's news and sport.
9: 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Sydney traffic.
20: On the M4 in Auburn, watch out for a car breakdown westbound just near Silverwater Road. Also on the M4 in Homebush, an earlier citybound crash just before the M4 tunnel is now being cleared and traffic is slowly starting to ease. Drummond, we've got some heavy citybound delays along Victoria Road at Lyons Road. Rosehill Interchange nearby also looking very slow heading onto the Anzac Bridge with traffic from the City West Link and M4 tunnel. And the M5 moving but slowly, Preston's to the main tunnel, a 30-minute run. 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I'm Lisa Kowalski. That's the latest traffic on Classic Hits 2UE.
9: 2UE Sydney weather.
11: Sunny with a chance of late storms, a total fire ban in place, top of 35 on the coast, 36 in the west. Cloudy with showers tomorrow, possible shower Wednesday, Thursday. 18 in the city, 84% humidity. 19 at Bankstown and Penrith, 18 Campbelltown, 20 at Gosford and Lucas Heights, 21 at Terry Hills.
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Sydney's home of classic hits, 2UE. Elton, 21 to 9, it's Cathy. Stay safe on what will be a very warm day and an extreme fire danger today. Total fire ban in place for Greater Sydney and the Hunter as well. Northwesterly winds and a dry thunderstorm. Not a good combo. Our fire crews on high alert today. You know where you need to be when the weather's warm. Under a palm tree with a pina colada, a good book, your favourite person beside you on a sun lounger. Coming soon to 2UE, your chance to win your way into the greatest little paradise on earth, where the lagoons are so clear that you can see the fish smiling up at you. And dinner is a walk barefoot along the sand to a beautiful little restaurant serving up fresh seafood. Here we come to the Cook Islands, and we would love you to go as well. Keep it on 2UE. We'll tell you how you can win your way into the greatest little paradise on earth soon. Get excited for the Cook Islands and the Pointer Sisters at Classic Hits 2UE.

0: Sydney's home of classic hits, 2UE, 12 to 9 with the Eagles, and it's Cathy starting to warm up. 35 the top today on the coast, 36 in the city, 35 for Penrith. Thunderstorms forecast later this evening and a day of total fire ban for Greater Sydney today. It's the 12th of October. Let's do on this day, and a sad one to start. Today is the 24th anniversary of the Bali bombings.
1: There's all fire around me. I couldn't hear anything, I couldn't see anything. I worked really hard to get everything off the top of me.
0: 202 people in total were killed in that terrorist attack, 88 of them Aussies. You know what officially was given its name on this day in 1923? Vegemite was named after a national competition to try and choose the name. The winner's prize, £50, which was a lot of money in 1923, and the glory of saying, I named Vegemite. What was called Highway Hi-Fi was launched in America in 1955. It was Chrysler who gave us the world's first in-car sound system, a record player mounted under the dashboard with some specially made 7-inch records of show tunes and classical and jazz. Now, it's classic hits through Apple CarPlay. Hugh Jackman has a birthday today. He's 58. Here's Hugh talking about preparing to play Wolverine.
2: One of the first things I did, I looked at the comic book and I was like, oh my God, straight to the gym, right? This guy had guns to here and I was like, oh.
0: And we lost a good one in 1997. Country roads, take me home. John Denver, only 53 when his plane crashed off the shoreline of a Californian bay. 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
4: 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Today on the Lunchbox, we'll celebrate the 39th birthday of INXS's Kick album. Today would have been the 89th birthday of Sam Moore from Sam and Dave, so I'll play one of Sam and Dave's biggest hits. And Fleetwood Mac released the Tusk album on this day in 1979. So today on the Lunchbox, you'll hear from Stevie Nicks about how much she hated making that album. You know what? I'll tell you more over lunch. Have a great morning.
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7: On the M4 in Regentville, watch out for a truck breakdown heading southbound on Malgoa Road just below the M4, closing off the middle lane. In Uncliffe, we have reports of a crash on Barden Street just off the Princes Highway. Newington, also a crash reported on Hill Road near Bennelong Parkway. And in Ku-ring-gai Chase, a reminder, today's total fire ban has closed Westhead Road and Macars Creek Road with no access into the Ku-ring-gai Chase National Park. The M5 from Preston's to the main tunnel are taking 29 minutes. 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I'm Lisa Kowalski. That's the latest traffic on Classic Hits 2UE.

0: Classic hits to UE. Thank you, Hoyt Cinemas, for the reruns as promised. The Songs of a Living Legend concert paying tribute to John Farnham back on the big screen at Hoyt Cinemas right around Sydney from the 22nd of this month. It was the concert that happened in Melbourne that had Richard Marx, Keith Urban, Hugh Jackman, Celine Dion and a stack of others paying tribute to Farnsie. Stay cool today. Total fire ban for Greater Sydney and up into the mid-30s. Curtains closed, air conditioner turned up and the radio up for the 9 o'clock music marathon next. Simon and Garfunkel, Boney M, Eric Carmen.
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12: It's 9 o'clock. Good morning. I'm Josh Bryant. Two new opinion polls show support for Labor is up, but voters are blaming the Albanese government for cost of living woes. Federal politics editor Michael Packie.
13: Resolve and News Poll have spoken to almost 4,000 voters between them. Both show core support for Labor is up slightly to 29%. One Nation has dipped and the Coalition is stuck in third spot. But the polls also show voters are blaming the Albanese government for the economic crunch the country finds itself in and are demanding it be fixed. Despite dissatisfaction in his performance, Anthony Albanese remains preferred Prime Minister over Pauline Hanson and opposition leader Angus Taylor. However, the respective research shows more voters are warming to Mr. Taylor. Michael Packie, Canberra.
12: Small business owners have launched a national advertising campaign demanding the federal government stop adding costs to running a business. The ATO's ban on card payment surcharges is one of the main targets, with campaigners calling for it to be abolished. Police are looking for more people after laying charges over a fatal stabbing in Sydney's west. A man in his 30s died at the scene in Mount Druitt after being found with stab wounds to his torso. Two boys aged 13 and 16 have been charged with murder and other offences. Temperatures are forecast to soar across parts of the state, and emergency services are warning of an elevated fire risk. A total fire ban is in place across Greater Sydney and the Hunter, with hot and dry conditions forecast. Rural Fire Service spokesperson Greg Allen says there's also a chance of thunderstorms with little to no rainfall.
9: At the peak of the day, when we see those high temperatures and strong winds, that's when those conditions could fuel a fire and make a fire spread rather quickly.
12: State gambling regulators are targeting venues operating poker machines outside legal trading hours. Following the removal of exemptions for hundreds of venues, inspectors are using real-time data to track compliance. Liquor and Gaming's latest blitz has seen fines issued to venues in Cessnock and Camden. School zones are back in operation for Term 4 and drivers are being reminded to slow down. State schools are open from today, many opting for a professional development day. Transport's Shadi Shaloub says all motorists should take care.
14: The speed limit in school zones will be reduced to 40 kilometres an hour between 8 and 9.30 in the morning and 2.30 to 4pm in the afternoon.
12: Also making news, Russia is yet to respond to a proposed energy ceasefire with Ukraine that's been announced by the US president. In finance, the Australian share market forecast to open up, one Aussie dollar buying 69.8 US cents. Now with sport, here's Chris McCarthy.
15: Supercars top Chevrolet squad Team 18 has apologised to fans after a strategy blunder saw Anton Di Pasquale run out of fuel while leading the Bathurst 1000 on the last lap. Brody Kostecki moved from third to first after a late race safety car to claim his second win at the mountain. Di Pasquale has told Fox there was nothing he could do.
16: By the time we were obviously got worked out, we were done. Obviously, if that safety car went for another couple laps, I would have been fine. But once I knew how much fuel short we were, I knew we were cooked.
15: Poor light has now cost the first test in Durban 61 overs of play after day three was suspended early. Nick Maddison and Travis Head extending Australia's lead to 139 in the final six overs. Raiders coach Ricky Stewart has confirmed hooker Tom Starling is free to negotiate a Super League move, and the AFL's trade period continues with reports Sydney has rejected North Melbourne's first offer for Nick Blakey. Chris McCarthy, that's news and sport.
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17: And unclear if we've had reports of a crash on Barden Street just off the Prince's Highway. Newington, a crash Hill Road near Bennelong Parkway. The M4 motorway is slow citybound from Minchinbury towards Parramatta. The M7 heavy citybound approaching the M2 merge, and the M2 itself is under speed inbound through Macquarie Park. Ku'ring'i Chase, today's total fire ban has closed West Head Road at Macars Creek Road. There's no access into the Ku'ring'i Chase National Park. School zones are back in operation today until 9.30 this morning. 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I'm Tim Govers. That's the latest traffic on Classic Hits 2UE.
0: 2UE Sydney weather.
12: Sunny with a chance of late storms, total fire ban in place, top of 35 on the coast, 36 in the west. Cloudy with showers tomorrow, possible shower Wednesday, Thursday, 19 in the city, 83% humidity, 20 at Bankstown, Campbelltown and Penrith, 22 at Lucas Heights and Terry Hills, 21 Gosford.
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Eric Carmen's Hungry Eyes on our 9 o'clock music marathon. Hello, it's Michelle Murphy with a brand new week, but no brand new songs. 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

Wilson on Sydney's 2UE, back-to-back classic hits in our 9 o'clock music marathon, including the one that Mark Knopfler wrote, gave Tina Turner her comeback hit, Private Dancer. 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

0: The most music in the city to start every morning. It's right here with our 9 o'clock music marathon. The Beatles wrapping up this morning, but we'll do this again for the drive home from 5 today. She's making a list and checking it twice. Alanis Morissette has announced a new Christmas album on the way. Ironic, this from her after the 10 o'clock news headlines next. We'll get your weather forecast for the days ahead too.
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7: It's 10 o'clock. Good morning. I'm Josh Bryant. Fire crews in Sydney are on alert with hot and dry conditions triggering a total fire ban. Coastal areas are expected to top 35 degrees, with western suburbs heading for 36. An extreme fire danger rating has been declared. The Weather Bureau warns there's also a chance of a thunderstorm with little to no rainfall in the afternoon. The federal government has activated new capabilities as emergency services brace for a busier bushfire season in the months ahead. Telco towers will now have data and calls be made on separate networks inside emergency disaster zones. Emergency Services Minister Christy McMain says it's time to get prepared for the summer months.
8: We're asking people to prepare for the high-risk weather season now, make sure that they've got their emergency kit with essentials ready to go, create an evacuation plan, turn on alerts and warnings from the Bureau of Meteorology.
7: Liquor and Gaming New South Wales is cracking down on venues breaching mandatory shutdown hours for poker machines. The regulator has inspected dozens of pubs and clubs across Sydney and regional areas, issuing fines and disciplinary referrals to non-compliant venues. Under state rules, gaming machines must be turned off between 4 a.m. and 10 a.m. to reduce gambling harm. Small business owners have launched an advertising campaign criticising the government's credit card surcharge ban. Many businesses have increased their prices because banks are still charging merchant fees. The government was then forced to intervene to make sure the tax office would still accept credit card payments at least until mid-next year. Deputy Liberal leader Jane Humes told Mark Leiby Labor has botched the policy.
9: We'll be fighting this every step of the way. We're also going to make sure that the ATO reinstates its acceptance of credit cards, because to be honest, what Jim Chalmers has put in place isn't a fix, it's just a delay. The ban needs to be scrapped altogether.
7: Independent MP Monique Ryan says she's not concerned if Josh Frydenberg decides to run for her seat of Kooyong at the next federal election. Ms Ryan won the Melbourne Bay seat at the 2022 federal election off Mr Frydenberg. She claims her former political rival is more focused on becoming the next Liberal Prime Minister than he is serving the needs of the local community. Also making news, Saudi Arabia's main airport in Riyadh has been subject to a second attack in as many days from Houthi rebels, and the Min's government is planning to change laws to give One Nation the same access to costings as Labour and the Coalition ahead of the March state election. In finance, a few minutes into trade, the All Ords is up 26 points. One Australian dollar is buying 69.8 US cents. Now with sport, here's Chris McCarthy.
10: 2024 Supercars champion Will Brown has described mixed emotions after a second place at the Bathurst 1000. The Triple Eight driver awarded the Enduro Cup for his results at the Mountain and at last month's Bend 500 with co-driver Scott Pye. Brown says while the extra finals points are welcome, it's frustrating to miss out on the Peter Brock Trophy.
11: This is the one race of the year that you want to win. You know, other races, you get a podium and you think it's great, but this is the track that we want to win at. So disappointing not to get it, but to be honest, Shelby and Brody, they did a fantastic job.
10: Knights coach Justin Holbrook is expected to be rewarded for his wooden spoon to grand final turnaround with a contract extension. The new deal would align his contract with captain Kalen Ponga's, keeping him at Newcastle until at least 2030. And Georgia Vole has notched her third ODI century after twice being dismissed on 101 to help the women's side seal a 9-wicket victory over Bangladesh. I'm Chris McCarthy. That's the latest news and sport.
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5: 2UE Sydney weather.
7: Sunny with a chance of late storms, a total fire ban in place. Top of 35 on the coast, 36 in the west. Cloudy with showers tomorrow, possible shower Wednesday, Thursday. 23 degrees in the city, 68% humidity. 23 Bankstown, Campbelltown and Lucas Heights. 26 Gosford and Terry Hills, 22 at Penrith.
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the perfect one to sing along with when you don't know too many lyrics. Do a diddy diddy what? Man from Man. With a classic hit soon from Wizard. It's too early for their Christmas song. See My Baby Jive is the one I'll play straight after this. No.

0: love the music. We listen to it all the time. It's great. Thank you. Definitely going to tune in from here on, that's for sure. I love the station.
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0: Sydney's classic hits to UE with Bob Marley and the Wailers, and I Can Dream About You, Dan Hartman too. Now, you know that Yoko Ono was John Lennon's second wife, right? First, he was married to Cynthia, and second, he was married to Yoko Ono. You need to remember that for tomorrow morning, 8 o'clock, a chance to win $1,000 with our classic hits breakfast. Kathy Jubb plays the $1,000 minute, inviting you to call a bit before 8. Now, your job is to get 10 questions right in 1 minute to win all of the money. And that is number 5. The question, who was John Lennon's second wife? Remember Yoko Ono. Cream. Classic hit from Prince. In the next 15 minutes, we'll play this. And it's too late. Carole King next.
1: 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Sydney traffic.
2: In Wilton, south of Campbelltown, a crash on Picton Road at the intersection of the Hume Motorway has traffic banked up at Ku'ring'i Chase. Today's total fire ban has closed Westhead Road at Macars Creek Road. There's no access into the Ku'ring'i Chase National Park. The M7 motorway from Richmond Road to the M2 taking about 17 minutes this morning. The M5 getting from Preston's to the M5 tunnel in about 20 minutes. 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I'm Tim Govers. That's the latest traffic on Classic Hits 2UE.
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3: 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Today on the Lunchbox, we'll celebrate the 39th birthday of INXS's Kick album. Today would have been the 89th birthday of Sam Moore from Sam and Dave, so I'll play one of Sam and Dave's biggest hits. And Fleetwood Mac released the Tusk album on this day in 1979. So today on the Lunchbox, you'll hear from Stevie Nicks about how much she hated making that album. You know what? I'll tell you more over lunch. Have a great morning.
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11: Hi there, I'm Vanessa Gibson with a sports flash. Australia's got the upper hand after day 3 of the first test against South Africa. They bowled the Proteas out for 284 overnight, with Steve Smith taking 3 impressive catches. Nathan Lyons told SEN it's what he's come to expect.
12: It just shows the quality of cricket that Steve Smith is. He premeditates, he's a deep thinker of the game, and obviously it helps me a long way. So he's simply been incredible, and yet again, no surprise.
11: The Aussies are at none for 30. 73 at stumps, a lead of 139 runs. The Aussie women's cricketers have beaten Bangladesh by 9 wickets in their second ODI in Brisbane, with Georgia Vole making an unbeaten 131 from 97 balls. The celebrations continue for Brody Kostecki after driving his Ford Mustang to an unlikely victory in yesterday's Bathurst 1000 after Team 18 ran out of fuel on the final lap. And Aussie Alex de Minaur is through to the final 16 at the Shanghai Masters. That's the latest in sport.
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0: Beach Boys had a thing about California girls, didn't they? Classic hit from Tom Petty there as well. Wham came to Australia just for a couple of shows in the 80s. They did not perform this song. They hadn't written it yet. It was the final song they ever performed together as a duo, George and Andrew. I'm Your Man. It's a classic hit we'll play. Bringing some fun to our Monday morning after the 11 o'clock news headlines next. We have got a wrap-up of the weekend sport and a weather forecast for the days ahead next. Then straight back into it with this one.
1: Wouldn't you love some time away from it all?
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1: 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A place that's close to home, but a world away.
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5: It's 11 o'clock. Good morning. I'm Josh Bryant. The Premier says a leadership pathway for One Nation means the party should get their resources to cost their policies. Legislation will be introduced this week to allow the state party, led by Mike Newman, to assess its election promises independently. Chris Minn says any party with a realistic chance of forming government should run the Parliamentary Budget Office gauntlet.
12: But it would be rendered effectively meaningless if you didn't offer it to the party that was on track to win a big number of seats at the next election, and they are. That's the truth.
5: A total fire ban is in place across Greater Sydney and the Hunter region. Fire crews say hot and dry conditions are bringing in elevated fire danger. Temperatures in Sydney's west forecast to reach 36 degrees. Two teenagers have been charged over the fatal stabbing of a man in Sydney's west. Police found the man in his 30s with stab wounds. He died at the scene at Mount Druitt. Police are treating it as a random attack. The state's gaming authorities have issued thousands of dollars in fines after catching venues operating poker machines during mandatory shutdown hours. Liquor and Gaming New South Wales officials inspected dozens of pubs and clubs using real-time data monitoring. Executive Director of Operations Dimitri Argyris says it's reassuring that most venues are doing the right thing.
14: The campaign so far has indicated that the vast majority of venues are meeting their obligations. They're doing the right thing, but we have found some breaches, and we've taken enforcement action in response to those, including fines in some cases and also referral for formal disciplinary action.
5: The latest polling shows a drop in support for One Nation. The Resolve Political Monitor says Labor's primary vote is up at 29%, leading Pauline Hanson's party with a drop of 25. In news poll, Labor leads One Nation 29-28 on primary vote. Ukraine's President Volodymyr Zelensky is pushing back against Donald Trump's calls for Ukraine to choose a new leader. The US president has been critical of Kyiv over strikes on Russian oil refineries, claiming their actions are driving up global energy costs. Trump claims he's brokered a so-called energy ceasefire to prevent further attacks between the two nations, but Zelensky says he'll only cooperate if Moscow holds up their end of a deal.
15: Tell Putin, give us 2 months. 60 days of total ceasefire, 60 days, and we will organise elections.
5: Also making news, one person has now been confirmed dead after the second strike in as many days on the airport in the Saudi capital, Riyadh. In finance, the All Ords trading up 47 points, one Aussie dollar buying 69.8 US cents. Now with sport, here's Chris McCarthy.
16: A week after leading Newcastle to its first grand final in 25 years, Justin Holbrook has been rewarded with a two-year contract extension, keeping him in the Hunter until at least 2030. Supercars rookie Zach Bates admits he's not fully satisfied with his breakout pole position and podium at the Bathurst 1000. Bates' car led 38 laps of the great race, finishing third after recording his first ever Supercars pole in a lap record. But the 22-year-old can't shake the feeling of a missed